0: were either closed or partially closed today.
1: Police in Nashville, Tennessee, say officers shot and killed a man after he pulled a gun at a federal courthouse security checkpoint. Officers say he tried firing it, but the gun jammed. Then he pulled out a knife and tried to attack an officer who also opened fire. Investigators say the gunman is in his 40s and from out of state. He was pronounced dead at the hospital. No word yet on a potential motive. I'm Stephanie Officer, ABC News.
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10: Good evening. Tonight's forecast, increasing clouds. Low temperatures dip into the lower 50s tonight. Friday, we're partly to mostly cloudy. High temperatures are back in the low to mid 70s. And then changes arrive Saturday from the remnants of Isaias. We'll see mostly cloudy skies, breezy conditions with some scattered showers. Highs are in the low to mid 60s with more substantial rain at night. I'm meteorologist Kat Campbell in the NCN Weather Center.
8: In case if you missed it the first time, or maybe you want to experience it again, there is a unique Reader's Theater production planned on Tuesday, October 13th, 7 p.m. at Mitchell High School. It's a dramatic reading of Six Women, Six Voices, Stories History Left Behind, Voices of Revolutionary Era Women Who Lived in the Shadow of the War. It's Tuesday, October 13th, 7 p.m., Mitchell High School, presented by the Mitchell County Historical Society.
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0: Here I go again. That's Whitesnake. I'm Mike Walsh. With a life hack for the rents. Studies reveal the two phases of life when the parents are the happiest. Of the thousands polled, they were happiest during infancy and then when they moved out. There's a large dip in satisfaction between those two times. 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
5: Good evening. Tonight's forecast, increasing clouds, low temperatures dip into the lower 50s tonight. Friday should be a nice day, but there will be increasing clouds. High temperatures are in the low to mid 70s with a nice dry forecast. By Saturday, some scattered showers are possible, especially at night. Otherwise, it's mostly cloudy and breezy. Highs are back in the low to mid 60s. I'm meteorologist Kat Campbell in the NCN Weather Center.
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0: released in 1981 as the lead single from their massive Escape album and became one of their signature power ballads, climbed all the way to number 4 on the Billboard Hot 100. 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

0: 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That means we're still on the air. 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

0: to be with you. That's Mr. Big. I'm Mike Walsh. And this is surprising and not surprising, I guess, at the same time. A genealogy website says Sidney Sweeney is related to Marilyn Monroe. They're ninth cousins once removed, thanks to a shared ancestor in Massachusetts in the 1600s. Ironically, a man. Just made that part up.
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1: News. I'm Stephanie Officer. Defense Secretary Pete Hegseth says the execution of Fort Hood shooter Nadal Hassan would take place via firing squad at Fort Hood and says it will be public. A Pentagon official confirms it'll be live streamed. Hassan was sentenced to death for the 2009 mass shooting at Fort Hood, Texas, which left 13 people dead and 32 wounded. ABC's Trevor Ault.
2: If this execution takes place in December, and Hegseth says it would be the first public execution in the U.S. in some 90 years. And that defense official tells ABC News it will be live streamed.
1: Russia carrying out an intense attack on Ukraine. In the past 2 days, at least 63 Ukrainians have been killed. ABC's Ian Pannell.
3: A glide bomb exploding next to two PAC buses in eastern Ukraine. We think at least 30 people killed, 20 wounded, according to local officials, and rescuers there having to pour through what was left of the debris, trying to rescue those who'd been wounded and obviously carrying away the bodies of the dead.
1: The trip from Madrid, Spain to Dallas-Fort Worth was about 3 hours longer than usual because of a problem on board an American Airlines jumbo jet.
4: American Flight 37 was well into its 10-hour journey across the Atlantic when the crew declared an urgent but not emergency situation, telling controllers on the ground.
5: You have only two potties operating on board for American 37 Heavy.
6: You said only two potties, is that right?
5: That's affirmative.
4: The six others were out of service. The Boeing 777 had the 287 people on board landed at JFK. The issue was fixed. The flight arrived at DFW about 3 hours behind schedule. Jim Ryan, ABC News.
1: The World Health Organization says it needs more information on the suspected plague death of a Russian lab worker in Siberia. The organization says Russia has not provided enough info to conduct a full risk assessment. Now, President Trump says he has a call set up with President Putin, and the CDC is getting ready to start screening certain travelers. I'm Stephanie Officer, ABC News.
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15: Good evening. Tonight's forecast, increasing clouds, low temperatures dip into the lower 50s tonight. Friday, we're partly to mostly cloudy. High temperatures are back in the low to mid 70s. And then changes arrive Saturday from the remnants of Isaias. We'll see mostly cloudy skies, breezy conditions with some scattered showers. Highs are in the low to mid 60s with more substantial rain at night. I'm meteorologist Kat Campbell in the NCN Weather Center.
13: 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And again, it's Saturday, October 10th, 10 a.m. until 11:30 a.m. at First Presbyterian Church, Burnsville.
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0: Everybody wants to rule the world. That's Tears for Fears. I'm Mike Walsh. And if you dread waking up in the mornings, you're not alone. Survey says 2,000 Americans, pew pew. 1 in 7 say they're not a morning person. That seems low. 35% say they still feel tired after getting out of bed, and 31% feel groggy. 3% are still drunk. Yeah. And of the other percentage, many of them have a black eye after saying, "Good morning! I'm a morning person! Shut up!" Progressive Insurance. 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
6: Good evening. Tonight's forecast, increasing clouds, low temperatures dip into the lower 50s tonight. Friday should be a nice day, but there will be increasing clouds. High temperatures are in the low to mid 70s with a nice dry forecast. By Saturday, some scattered showers are possible, especially at night. Otherwise, it's mostly cloudy and breezy. Highs are back in the low to mid 60s. I'm meteorologist Kat Campbell in the NCN Weather Center.
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0: Okay, we admit it. There are a few things more important than listening to great music. Like, sleeping. But we promise, we'll be here when you wake up.
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0: Tequila Sunrise. That's Eagles. I'm Mike Walsh. Thank you for listening. So this is pretty cool. The axe from The Shining, among items up for sale in a Stanley Kubrick auction. You just want to hold that axe and go, here's Johnny. You know, in case you're still stuck on what to get me for Christmas.
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1: ABC News, I'm Stephanie Officer. New charges against former Venezuelan President Nicolas Maduro and his wife Celia Flores unsealed in a New York federal court. Prosecutors now accuse the pair of conspiring to torture Venezuelans and Americans held in prisons. Maduro and Flores have already entered not guilty pleas to drug trafficking charges in federal court. ABC's Aaron Katursky with more on the status of the three Americans named in the indictment.
2: They've all been released, including one who was let go just days after Maduro's ouster by the U.S. military. And Maduro's lawyer tells us the former president denies all the new charges.
1: Hurricane Isaias is now a Category 2 storm, packing 100-mile-an-hour winds, and it's headed for the Gulf states. ABC News meteorologist Lee Goldberg.
3: The hurricane warnings from Biloxi over to Panama City. Conditions going downhill fast tomorrow. The worst late day, evening, and into tomorrow night. Big winds, flash flooding. It'll be remembered for tornadoes, too, especially the panhandle into Florida.
1: This is ABC News. Police are investigating after a congressional candidate in Arizona says she was sexually assaulted in August while she was out fixing her campaign signs.
4: Bernadette Green Placentia is a Democrat running for Arizona's 8th congressional district. She says she was repairing a campaign sign in Sun City, Arizona in August when she was hit in the head, went unconscious, and was raped, telling ABC 15 in Phoenix.
5: You know, I look back and it's like, why didn't I go to the hospital? Why, you know? I'd always consider myself a strong person, and so I was embarrassed.
4: Maricopa County Sheriff's investigators are working the case. Initially, at least, evidence was limited. When they interviewed Green Placentia, she said she could not remember what the men looked like and had showered several times after the attack. Alex Stone, ABC News.
1: The World Health Organization says Russia has not provided enough information on the suspected plague death of a Russian lab worker to conduct a full risk assessment. I'm Stephanie Officer, ABC News.
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14: Good evening. Tonight's forecast, increasing clouds. Low temperatures dip into the lower 50s tonight. Friday, we're partly to mostly cloudy. High temperatures are back in the low to mid 70s. And then changes arrive Saturday. From the remnants of Isaias, we'll see mostly cloudy skies, breezy conditions with some scattered showers. Highs are in the low to mid 60s with more substantial rain at night. I'm meteorologist Kat Campbell in the NCN Weather Center.
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16: 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The leaves fall, cool mornings arrive, and almost without us realizing it, the world around us just feels so different. Life can feel that way too. Maybe you're just starting a new job, moving to a new city, or stepping away from something familiar. Sometimes God moves us into a new season before we fully understand why. But here's the encouragement. You don't have to know everything about the next season to trust the one who brought you into it. Proverbs 3 says, "In all your ways acknowledge him, and he will make your path straight." If you're listening to the Holy Spirit and following where God leads, you can trust that He is already going before you. The season may be changing, but God hasn't. And wherever he leads you next, he'll be there.
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5: Good evening. Tonight's forecast, increasing clouds, low temperatures dip into the lower 50s tonight. Friday should be a nice day, but there will be increasing clouds. High temperatures are in the low to mid 70s with a nice dry forecast. By Saturday, some scattered showers are possible, especially at night. Otherwise, it's mostly cloudy and breezy. Highs are back in the low to mid 60s. I'm meteorologist Kat Campbell in the NCN Weather Center.
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0: 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I'm Mike Walsh, and here's a cool Halloween promotion. 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
1: ABC News, I'm Stephanie Officer. New York City Mayor Zoran Mamdani is preparing to hold a press conference in the Bronx addressing this afternoon's ICE-involved shooting. He said he called President Trump earlier this evening, urging him to pull ICE out of New York. Agents allegedly shot through a car windshield with a child in the back seat, wounding a man. The child is unharmed and with family. The DHS says ICE officers were conducting a targeted operation to arrest a criminal illegal alien from the Dominican Republic. Gulf Coast residents are being told to make final preparations now before Hurricane Isaias makes landfall between Friday and Saturday. The Category 2 storm comes with 100-mile-an-hour winds. Clay Hobbs is with Arkansas's Pafford Medical Services and says they brought 120 staffers and 50 ambulances to Pensacola, Florida.
2: We are not able to respond once the sustained winds reach over 40 miles an hour. So when someone needs help or they decide that they want to evacuate, it's really too late.
1: This is ABC News. Conservative media personality and Trump donor Eric Deeter says U.S. Ambassador to Greece Kimberly Guilfoyle asked him to pay off $100,000 in credit card debt days before her Senate confirmation hearing. Deeter spoke to ABC's Jay O'Brien.
3: Did you think that she was asking for that payment in exchange for something?
4: Oh, absolutely. She made it very clear, and the text messages make it very clear. She was so desperate for me to send that $100,000. She said, if you do this for me, and it's in the text messages, I will be your ride or die in Trump world.
1: Deeter says he did not make the payment. ABC News has reached out to Guilfoyle and the U.S. Embassy in Greece. The national average price for a gallon of gas dropped 5 cents since last week to $4.36 a gallon. But Hurricane Isaias could send prices back up if oil production and refineries in the Gulf are impacted. I'm Stephanie Officer, ABC News.
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13: Good evening. Tonight's forecast, increasing clouds, low temperatures dip into the lower 50s tonight. Friday, we're partly to mostly cloudy. High temperatures are back in the low to mid 70s. And then changes arrive Saturday from the remnants of Isaias. We'll see mostly cloudy skies, breezy conditions with some scattered showers. Highs are in the low to mid 60s with more substantial rain at night. I'm meteorologist Kat Campbell in the NCN Weather Center.
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0: 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I'm Mike Walsh, and I've got a knowledge dump, and this sounds creepy, but it's true. 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
8: Good evening. Tonight's forecast, increasing clouds, low temperatures dip into the lower 50s tonight. Friday should be a nice day, but there will be increasing clouds. High temperatures are in the low to mid 70s with a nice dry forecast. By Saturday, some scattered showers are possible, especially at night. Otherwise, it's mostly cloudy and breezy. Highs are back in the low to mid 60s. I'm meteorologist Kat Campbell in the NCN Weather Center.
9: In case if you missed it the first time, or maybe you want to experience it again, there is a unique Reader's Theater production planned on Tuesday, October 13th, 7 p.m. at Mitchell High School. It's a dramatic reading of Six Women, Six Voices, Stories History Left Behind, Voices of Revolutionary Era Women Who Lived in the Shadow of the War. It's Tuesday, October 13th, 7 p.m., Mitchell High School, presented by the Mitchell County Historical Society.

0: So the band's vocalist, Joey Tempest, based the keyboard riff on David Bowie's Space Oddity. And the song Pictures from the 2017 album Walk the Earth is a sequel to Europe and the Final Countdown.
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It's like 10,000 spoons when all you need is a knife. It's meeting the man of my dreams and then meeting his beautiful wife. And isn't it ironic?

0: Alanis Morissette, Ironic. I'm Mike Walsh, and Shamar James flew on a private jet so he could witness the birth of his son. Not his private jet. And who is Shamar James? He's a linebacker for Jerry Jones, owner of the Dallas Cowboys.
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1: ABC News, I'm Stephanie Officer. Krista Pike, the Tennessee woman who could not be executed, has taken a few steps in the hospital and is eating. That's according to one of her attorneys, Stephen Farrell, who says Pike still has a long road to recovery. She survived two doses of pentobarbital last week.
2: I think we're going to have to give this a lot more time before we have better answers and can give any certainty about whether there'll be a full recovery or whether there'll be some permanent damage.
1: And what happens next is still uncertain. Attorneys are asking Tennessee's governor to commute her sentence to life. It's up to the Tennessee State Supreme Court to decide whether to issue a new order to execute Pike. New York City Mayor Zohran Mamdani moments ago wrapped up a press conference in the Bronx after that ICE-involved shooting earlier of a Dominican migrant DHS says has a criminal history. Mamdani's words were sharp, at one point saying, quote, ICE is rotten to its core. Officials say at least one ICE agent shot at least seven rounds through the windshield of a car with a five-year-old in the back seat. This is ABC News. More measles cases in Pennsylvania, a state with one of the largest outbreaks in the country. As ABC's Sherry Preston reports, one public health expert thinks he knows why.
3: 74 new measles cases in Pennsylvania just since Monday. Dr. Dimitri Daskalakis, who resigned from the CDC last year, says that number is self-inflicted.
4: The chaos that's been created by the misinformation that we're hearing from the Secretary of Health, as well as other public health leaders in the U.S., means that parents are confused.
3: And as a result, he says fewer kids are being immunized and protected against the measles. Sherry Preston, ABC News.
1: Federal prosecutors in New York announced new charges against former Venezuelan President Nicolas Maduro and his wife Celia Flores. The pair are now charged with conspiring to torture Americans in Venezuela. Two victims said they were accused of plotting to assassinate Maduro and then were tortured with electric shock. I'm Stephanie Officer, ABC News.
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0: If this is it, that's Huey Lewis and the news. And sometimes it was. So if you're not all that thrilled with the sports today, an ancient tradition could make sports more interesting. After sacred Mayan ball games, the losing team was sacrificed to the gods. Now there's literally no one left in Cleveland.
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0: So this was originally written by Bernie Taupin. 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Elton John. 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

0: I'll stand by you. That's the Pretenders. I'm Mike Walsh. Thank you for listening. So they're trying to kill us, you know, the TikToks. And if you've been on the TikToks recently, you might have thought, why is everyone boiling and eating whole zucchini right now? Well, that's the latest TikTok snack trend. And it sounds weird and nasty, but people are swearing by it. I love zucchini. Made of beef. And don't boil it.
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1: ABC News, I'm Stephanie Officer. Hundreds of protesters filling the streets of New York City's Marble Hill neighborhood where federal immigration authorities shot someone during an ICE operation Thursday afternoon. In a statement, DHS says ICE officers did confirm shooting someone in the country illegally in a targeted enforcement operation. Late Thursday night, Mayor Zoran Mamdani was curt when he said he demanded President Trump release the 28-year-old man from ICE custody. Mamdani says the effort was unsuccessful.
2: School had just gotten out. The street was crowded with families and children. When ICE agents opened fire, a five-year-old child was in the back seat of the car. Thank God that child is physically unharmed.
1: Mamdani says ICE has taken the man away. 4,000 registered nurses at Boston's Brigham and Women's Hospital have voted to strike October 14th if a new tentative labor agreement is not reached by then. This is ABC News. If you're in the market to buy a home, mortgage rates could throw a monkey wrench into your budget.
3: The sagging housing market receiving another blow, with mortgage rates climbing for the seventh straight week. The average 30-year fixed rate for a home loan now stands at 7.4%, up from 7.28% last week, according to mortgage buyer Freddie Mac. That's the highest level in nearly 3 years. Mortgage rates typically respond to other economic factors, including interest rates and inflationary pressures due to the war. The higher mortgages can raise monthly premiums and sideline potential home buyers. Michelle Franzen, ABC News.
1: Pioneering software engineer Margaret Hamilton has died at age 90. Her code helped guide the Apollo 11 crew safely to the moon. Hamilton led a team that developed the spacecraft's onboard software and designed a system that prevented a computer overload from aborting the mission. She was awarded the Presidential Medal of Freedom in 2016. I'm Stephanie Officer, ABC News.
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0: 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He said, a lot of fans have tried to dig deep, looking for some kind of hidden meaning in that track. He said, but ultimately, it was just a thing that actually happened in his real life.
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0: Pink Floyd, Money. And don't look now, but Pink Floyd's longtime Billboard chart record is in jeopardy. Their album, Dark Side of the Moon, has spent 996 weeks on the Billboard 200, all told. But in second place is Bob Marley's Legend, 38 weeks behind at 958. But here's the thing. Dark Side has not been on the Billboard chart in months, but Bob Marley's Legend is on there every week. So it's possible Bob Marley might catch up.
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1: ABC News, I'm Stephanie Officer. Thursday, protests held on college campuses nationwide in solidarity with Jane Doe, the former Cornell student who alleges she was gang raped by seven frat members 2 years ago. The accused have denied the allegations. At Columbia University, hundreds spoke out against sexual violence, including two survivors who say the late convicted sex offender Jeffrey Epstein abused them. Gina Lisa Jones.
2: I was a Jane Doe and Jeffrey Epstein file.
1: USS Abraham Lincoln sailors finally reunited with their families Thursday when they docked in San Diego. They spent the Navy's longest time ever at sea, 10 months without docking at a port. Their deployment scrutinized because some sailors developed suicidal ideations. ABC's Louis Martinez says top brass made changes.
3: They are looking at practical matters, but then there's the human element. And yes, they have learned a lot about how to ensure that the quality of life for the sailors is...
1: This is ABC News. Another night of clashes between protesters and police in France Thursday. Students have been protesting conditions in public schools. ABC's Tom Soufi-Burridge is in Paris.
4: Look, the French government says they're going to look at the proposals. They've got a platform open for young people in France. But there's movement there. People are rushing now. We're just going to go calmly. There's a lot of riot police moving up here. So look, you can see the riot police are coming up now. And we're going to sort of move safely in this direction so that we're not caught up in this. If we move over to the side, they're not going to come this way. But that, you know, there's a lot of tension here. There's a lot of unease. And this social movement, you can hear the reaction of the crowd, is building in France. It's not going away for the government.
1: A former Trump donor alleges U.S. Ambassador to Greece Kimberly Guilfoyle asked him to cover a $100,000 credit card bill in exchange for access to high-ranking administration officials. Guilfoyle has denied any wrongdoing. I'm Stephanie Officer, ABC News.
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0: U2, Sunday, Bloody Sunday. U2 prepping the release of their new album, Carnaval de Luz, which is Spanish for Carnival of Light, comes out November 13th, and it will feature Dolly Parton's final recording.
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I've got the science along with Motley Crue and Peter Frampton too, but first, Van Halen.

0: Motley Crue and Smoking in the Boys Room. I'm Harley, and well, there's nothing wrong with showing a little skin, but how much is too much? Studies have found that when it comes to women, showing no more than 40% of your skin is considered attractive and classy. For men, well, they didn't do a study on that one, but I'm going to say 1%.
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0: 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And a happy belated birthday to No Doubt singer Gwen Stefani, who just turned 57. 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
1: ABC News, I'm Stephanie Officer. Hundreds of protesters filling the streets of New York City's Marble Hill neighborhood where federal immigration authorities shot someone during an ICE operation Thursday afternoon. In a statement, DHS says ICE officers did confirm shooting someone in the country illegally in a targeted enforcement operation. Late Thursday night, Mayor Zoran Mamdani was curt when he said he demanded President Trump release the 28-year-old man from ICE custody. Mamdani says the effort was unsuccessful.
2: School had just gotten out. The street was crowded with families and children. When ICE agents opened fire, a five-year-old child was in the back seat of the car. Thank God that child is physically unharmed.
1: Mamdani says ICE has taken the man away. 4,000 registered nurses at Boston's Brigham and Women's Hospital have voted to strike October 14th if a new tentative labor agreement is not reached by then. This is ABC News. If you're in the market to buy a home, mortgage rates could throw a monkey wrench into your budget.
3: The sagging housing market receiving another blow, with mortgage rates climbing for the seventh straight week. The average 30-year fixed rate for a home loan now stands at 7.4%, up from 7.28% last week, according to mortgage buyer Freddie Mac. That's the highest level in nearly 3 years. Mortgage rates typically respond to other economic factors, including interest rates and inflationary pressures due to the war. The higher mortgages can raise monthly premiums and sideline potential home buyers. Michelle Franzen, ABC News.
1: Pioneering software engineer Margaret Hamilton has died at age 90. Her code helped guide the Apollo 11 crew safely to the moon. Hamilton led a team that developed the spacecraft's onboard software and designed a system that prevented a computer overload from aborting the mission. She was awarded the Presidential Medal of Freedom in 2016. I'm Stephanie Officer, ABC News.
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0: 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Simple Minds just announced the release of a new album called Sacrosanct. 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

0: Van Halen and Top of the World. I'm Harley, and it is said that a majority of Americans live paycheck to paycheck, but it's not just those of us in the lower to middle income groups that actually struggle with this. 40% of people who earn more than $500,000 a year say they live paycheck to paycheck. Now, I'm not an accountant, but that just sounds like poor budgeting to me.
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1: Officer. Thursday, protests held on college campuses nationwide in solidarity with Jane Doe, the former Cornell student who alleges she was gang raped by 7 frat members 2 years ago. The accused have denied the allegations. At Columbia University, hundreds spoke out against sexual violence, including 2 survivors who say the late convicted sex offender Jeffrey Epstein abused them. Gina Lisa Jones.
2: I was a Jane Doe and Jeffrey Epstein file.
1: USS Abraham Lincoln sailors finally reunited with their families Thursday when they docked in San Diego. They spent the Navy's longest time ever at sea, 10 months without docking at a port. Their deployment scrutinized because some sailors developed suicidal ideations. ABC's Louis Martinez says top brass made changes.
3: They are looking at practical matters, but then there's the human element. And yes, they have learned a lot about how to ensure that the quality of life for the sailors is...
1: This is ABC News. Another night of clashes between protesters and police in France Thursday. Students have been protesting conditions in public schools. ABC's Tom Soufi-Burge is in Paris.
4: Look, the French government says they're going to look at the proposals. They've got a platform open for young people in France. But there's movement there. People are rushing now. We're just going to go calmly. There's a lot of riot police moving up here. So look, you can see the riot police are coming up now. We're going to sort of move safely in this direction so that we're not caught up in this. If we move over to the side, they're not going to come this way. But that, you know, there's a lot of tension here. There's a lot of unease. And this social movement, you can hear the reaction of the crowd, is building in France. It's not going away for the government.
1: A former Trump donor alleges U.S. Ambassador to Greece Kimberly Guilfoyle asked him to cover a $100,000 credit card bill in exchange for access to high-ranking administration officials. Guilfoyle has denied any wrongdoing. I'm Stephanie Officer, ABC News.
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0: 38 special, Rockin' Into the Night. I'm Harley, and where do you keep your medicine? If you said medicine cabinet, well, duh, you would think. However, according to science, the medicine cabinet is actually one of the worst places to keep medicine due to the humidity that builds up in bathrooms. Experts say that you should put them in a bin in a cool, dry place, like your kitchen cabinet. I mean, it makes sense that I would have my Lipitor right next to all the food that makes it necessary for me to take Lipitor.
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0: Foreigner and Head Games, and longtime Foreigner singer Kelly Hansen left the band last year after 20 years at the front of Foreigner. And at the time, he said, "I'm not retiring, just taking a break for a little bit." Well, now he has resurfaced as the new lead singer of the band Dead Daisies.
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1: ABC News, I'm Stephanie Officer. Hundreds of protesters filling the streets of New York City's Marble Hill neighborhood where federal immigration authorities shot someone during an ICE operation Thursday afternoon. In a statement, DHS says ICE officers did confirm shooting someone in the country illegally in a targeted enforcement operation. Late Thursday night, Mayor Zoran Mamdani was curt when he said he demanded President Trump release the 28-year-old man from ICE custody. Mamdani says the effort was unsuccessful.
2: School had just gotten out. The street was crowded with families and children. When ICE agents opened fire, a five-year-old child was in the back seat of the car. Thank God that child is physically unharmed.
1: Mamdani says ICE has taken the man away. 4,000 registered nurses at Boston's Brigham and Women's Hospital have voted to strike October 14th if a new tentative labor agreement is not reached by then. This is ABC News. If you're in the market to buy a home, mortgage rates could throw a monkey wrench into your budget.
3: The sagging housing market receiving another blow, with mortgage rates climbing for the seventh straight week. The average 30-year fixed rate for a home loan now stands at 7.4%, up from 7.28% last week, according to mortgage buyer Freddie Mac. That's the highest level in nearly 3 years. Mortgage rates typically respond to other economic factors, including interest rates and inflationary pressures due to the war. The higher mortgages can raise monthly premiums and sideline potential home buyers. Michelle Franzen, ABC News.
1: Pioneering software engineer Margaret Hamilton has died at age 90. Her code helped guide the Apollo 11 crew safely to the moon. Hamilton led a team that developed the spacecraft's onboard software and designed a system that prevented a computer overload from aborting the mission. She was awarded the Presidential Medal of Freedom in 2016. I'm Stephanie Officer, ABC News.
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0: Guns N' Roses knocking on heaven's door. 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They will be joined by a number of artists, including Slash and Duff from Guns N' Roses.
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0: Redbone, come and get your love. I'm Harley. 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Well, studies have found that parents are at their happiest in the weeks immediately after their child is born and in the weeks immediately after their child moves out of the house. Everywhere in between, not so happy.
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1: ABC News, I'm Sherry Preston. The Nobel Peace Prize has just been awarded to former UN Human Rights Chief Navi Pillay. She served as a judge on the International Court of Justice and has been recognized for her efforts to promote peace and international law. ICE officers shooting a man in New York City during an operation, Police Commissioner Jessica Tisch.
2: The individual who was shot has been identified as 28-year-old Oscar Belgal. He has two prior arrests in New York City, one for robbery in 2023, in which he pleaded guilty to fourth-degree grand larceny and received 5 years probation, and one for criminal sale of a controlled substance in 2025, which is still pending.
1: A five-year-old child was in the car with him when it happened. Mayor Zoran Mamdani is calling for ICE to leave the city. Hurricane Isaias bearing down on the Florida panhandle, parts of the Alabama coast and Pensacola, Florida, expecting winds of up to 100 mile an hour and lots of rain and lots of storm surge. This is ABC News. An investigation is underway into a bizarre shooting at the federal courthouse in Nashville where an armed man tried to fire on security. ABC's Pierre Thomas has the details.
3: Shots ringing out in downtown Nashville after police say an armed man attempted to open fire inside the federal courthouse. Authorities say the man in his 40s entered through the courthouse front door around 9:30, approached security, and pulled out a pistol trying to fire it. But it jammed. They said the man then pulled out a knife and attempted to attack a U.S. Marshal security officer who opened fire, fatally wounding the suspect.
4: Pierre Thomas, ABC News, Washington.
1: A new report out from the National Oceanic and Atmospheric Administration shows we just experienced our warmest September on record, with above average temperatures recorded in 43 states, with 8 of those states recording record averages. The only state that reported cooler than expected temperatures was Oregon. Sherry Preston, ABC News.
5: 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And good morning to you. Let's get a look at our weather forecast for Mitchell, Yancey, and Avery counties for today. We are talking about cloudy skies for the most part, with a high in the lower 70s. Then tonight, cloudy with a chance of rain after midnight. Lows in the lower 50s. Southeasterly winds 10 to 15 with gusts up to 35 after midnight. Chance of rain 40%. Then on Saturday, we'll have rain showers. Highs will be around 60. East winds, 10 to 15 with gusts up to 40. And the chance of rain, the showers, would be 90% on Saturday during the day, near 100% Saturday night and Sunday. Showers, breezy, lows in the mid-60s with east winds, maybe at times gusting as high as 45 miles per hour Saturday night. Sunday, showers, high in the upper 60s. Southerly winds, 10 to 15 with gusts to 40. They'll begin to diminish in the afternoon on Sunday. And the chance of rain again on Sunday is 100%. Temperature now is 48 degrees. And our time, well, it is 4 minutes after 6 o'clock. Good morning to you.
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It is 9.5 minutes after 6 o'clock. We're looking at 48 degrees. So let's check our birthday calendar. Happy birthday to Ray Anglin and to Jenna Burnop. Also to Judy Bird and Austin Cooper, Philip Garland and Benjamin Green, Matt Henson and Daryl McFalls, Matthew Miller and James Morgan, and Weldon Weatherman. Happy birthday today. Happy birthday tomorrow to Mike Briggs and to Jackie Carpenter Sr., Randy Fox and Rita Green, Walker Googe and Garrett Green. Also, let's see, we have Brandon Pittman and Shaylee Rains, Chris Robinson, Lydia Smith, Marilyn Sparks, David Teeter, Carolyn Wise, and happy anniversary tomorrow to Jeff and Linda Autry. Anyone else with a birthday or an anniversary, either today or tomorrow, happy birthday, happy anniversary. Hope it's good days for you and for yours. By the way, if we missed anybody, let us know. We'll add them to the list. 765-7441. When the system picks up, press 2. Got Janice Ian now. 1975 vintage. Here's At 17. I learned.

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0: The year was 1972. That is Jackson Brown. Doctor My Eyes, it is about 25 minutes after 6 o'clock. Coming up in a few minutes, we'll update you on sports and the weather, and that'll be on very soon here on WTOE. 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

0: Main Street, that is Bob Seger and the Silver Bullet Band on WTOE. Good morning to you. Let me give you a little bit of some local sports information, then we'll check in with the folks to North Carolina News Network and see what they've got going on in the old world of sports. And JV football yesterday, Mountain Heritage over Rosman, 44-0. Let's see, volleyball for the ladies, Mitchell over Madison, 3-2. Hendersonville over Mountain Heritage, 3-0. Tonight is the open date for the Mitchell Mountaineers, so no football tonight for Mitchell. The JV season is over, and there was no JV game last night for Mitchell either. All playing tonight will be Owen at Hendersonville, Madison at Polk, Avery at Mountain Heritage, and that is the Mountain Heritage homecoming game for the year. So that is kind of what's going on with the local sports in the area. So we're going to check in with the North Carolina News Network for their sports, and then we will take a look at your weather forecast. It's all starting right now.
1: NCN Sports, I'm Chip Hamlin. Logan Stankoven scored his first career hat trick as the Carolina Hurricanes routed the Vancouver Canucks 7-2 at the Lenovo Center in Raleigh last night. Stankoven scored on a shorthanded goal and a power play goal, becoming the first Cane to accomplish that feat since Teuvo Teravainen in 2021. The Canes went 3-for-3 on the power play. Andrei Svechnikov scored two goals. Sebastian Aho assisted on Stankoven's first goal. Aho now has a 5-game scoring streak. Coach Rob Brendamore says he knows what Stankoven is capable of.
2: We know he's a very talented kid. We talked about him a lot, and I think his willingness to just keep getting better, trying to get better, his work ethic, can't say enough good things about him. So this is not surprising.
1: Dame Sarr and Joaquin Boucher each scored 19 points as Duke routed Belmont 102-62 in an exhibition game at Cameron Indoor Stadium in Durham. Patrick Gamba and Boucher each recorded 7 rebounds. Wisconsin transfer John Blackwell tallied 15 points. Duke head coach John Shire impressed in several areas.
3: The effort, first and foremost. You know, I thought we had some good activity on the ball with our pressure. And I thought we had just some good moments of anticipating off the ball as well.
1: Raleigh native Doc Rudman is tied for 5th at the end of the first round of the Corn Ferry Tour Championship in Glen Allen, Virginia. Rudman finished with a 66 on Thursday. He's in a 5-way tie for 3rd place at 5-under. Ian Holt, the leader, at 7-under. The Carolina Panthers have signed Trey Tyus to its practice squad on Tuesday. Tyus was waived in the preseason. Tyus led the Panthers in rushing. The Cleveland Guardians have forced a 5th and deciding game in the American League Divisional Series. Cleveland scored 6 runs in the 6th inning to rally past the Chicago White Sox 9-5. The best of 5 series tied at 2 games apiece. You're listening to Sports from NCN. Bucky Irving rushed for 165 yards and a touchdown as the Tampa Bay Buccaneers surprised the Dallas Cowboys 24-16 at AT&T Stadium on Thursday night. It's Tampa Bay's first win of the year. Irving also caught a touchdown pass from Jalen Daniels. Emeka Ibuka scored a 14-yard touchdown run to put the Bucs ahead for good. Dallas quarterback Dak Prescott threw 2 interceptions. Asia Wilson of the Las Vegas Aces has been named the WNBA Most Valuable Player for the 5th time. She becomes the first player in WNBA history to win 3 consecutive MVP awards. Wilson led the WNBA with 26.2 points per game and helped the Aces to the WNBA semifinals. That's sports. I'm Jeff Hamlin on NCN.
0: And let's get a look at our weather forecast for Mitchell, Yancey, and Avery counties. For today, we are looking at, for the most part, cloudy skies. During the day today, we will wind up with a high somewhere in and around the lower 70s for today. And then for tonight, we're looking at cloudy skies. A rain after midnight. The low should be somewhere in the lower 50s. Southeasterly winds will start to pick up a little bit as well, maybe 10 to 15 miles per hour with gusts of 35 after midnight. That would be in the overnight hours. And the chance of rain is 40% overnight tonight. Now for Saturday, showers, high around 60. East winds 10 to 15 with gusts of 40. Precip probability is 90%. Saturday night, showers, breezy, lows should be in the mid-50s. East winds will be 15 to 20 miles per hour with gusts up to 45 Saturday night. Chance of rain near 100%. Sunday, showers, highs in the upper 60s. Southerly winds 10 to 15 with gusts up to 40, diminishing during the afternoon on Sunday. Chance of rain near 100%. Sunday night, showers, 90% chance, lows in the lower to mid 50s. And then on Monday, which is Indigenous Peoples Day and also Columbus Day, it'll be partly sunny, showers likely early, sunny in the afternoon. The high on Monday should be around 70, and the chance of rain should be 70%. Temperature in Spruce Pine right now is 48 degrees, and the time is 6:35, and I will remind you, as you're driving, drive carefully. Buses around, you know, getting everything together for another day of school, and they'll be heading in and around the school zones very soon, so keep that in mind. And just be careful as you are out and about this morning. Fair weather will be continuing today. We could see excessive rainfall Saturday afternoon into Sunday morning. Only a small risk, however, almost no risk at all of it being any thunderstorms mixed in with this. And it will be gusty winds, especially, Saturday afternoon through early Sunday morning. And that, by the way, the winds, it will be gusty, and it'll be gusty all over western North Carolina, but that would be a higher amount, of course, during above 3,500 feet. Okay, 48 degrees at 6:37.

Old Days, that is music from Chicago. And now we have Survivor, 1985. Here's High on You.

0: Welcome into today's Community Close-Up. We have with us today...
1: Dan Barron.
0: And you are here representing...
1: the Mitchell County Historical Society.
0: Well, now, I think I saw the other day you had a program that you had, what was it, back in...
1: this July.
0: In July.
1: Yeah.
0: And we're going to do it again, and I think it was... It's a pretty good program.
1: Well, we think it is.
0: Tell us about it.
1: We're bringing it back by popular demand because we have had a significant number of people who attended the play. I'll tell you more about that in a minute.
0: Okay.
1: But the play, and they said, you really need to do it again. And then we've had a lot of people call in and say, why don't you do it again? Because I didn't get a chance to

0: see it, didn't know about it, So we said, okay, and so we have our cast members. It is a Reader's Theater production. Now, Reader's Theater is a different sort of animal as far as drama is concerned. So when people come, it's not going to be a play that in a traditional sense that some people think. There's a lot of action going on the stage. There's people memorizing their lines and all that. It's all read.
1: Yeah.
0: And the reading is important because that is the most important part of the experience we want the audience to have, is we want them to feel history.
1: Yeah.
0: We want every word, every sentence to matter. It's not the action that matters. It's not the things that go on the stage. It's the words that come out. It is called Six Women, Six Voices, Stories History Has Left Untold. And the stories are these six women, they were the wives or consort of the six men that we have identified in the historical society as coming from Mitchell County. None of them are born here, but they settled here, they chose to live here. And then they were Revolutionary War veterans and heroes.
1: Oh.
0: And we hear lots and lots of stories about each one of these men.
1: Right.
0: And so what the idea being is that we want to give their women the opportunity to be heard.
1: Yeah.
0: What was life like for the women? How were they dealing with the war? How were they dealing with where they were?
1: Yeah.
0: And all the things that were going on. And again, we've identified about 75 men in the Toe River Valley who were a part of the Revolutionary War. I'm not saying the list is finalized because we keep finding one every once in a while.
1: Yeah.
0: Well, you know, my great-great-granddaddy, and then you check it up, and sure enough he was in the Revolutionary War. But what we're trying to do is that these are people, the names are Baker, Davenport, Sevier, Washburn, and Silver.
1: Okay.
0: All of these men had some relationship and lived in or are buried in uh-huh. Mitchell County. And most of them were involved in one way or another with Kings Mountain.
1: Yeah. I started to say, where does that fit in with the Over Mountain?
0: Yeah. Very, very much. Almost all of them were in one way or another involved with Kings Mountain.
1: So the women would have been, the men went to war, the women would have been here and continuing to live life and with the struggles of doing it without the men.
0: Right, exactly.
1: And so that's part of what we're looking at. Is it that type of stories, or is it stories about their husband, what he did? What's it?
0: They will talk about their husbands briefly.
1: Yeah.
0: But because their husbands' lives at that time, because their husbands came home.
1: Right.
0: And when their husbands came home, that's part of the story, too. How did they interact? How did they deal with the fact that sometimes when the men came home, they weren't the men that went away to war?
1: Right.
0: They were changed.
1: Yeah.
0: And so the idea being is that what's life like? And like, for example, one woman, her husband was killed very young, and she had two children. And how did she, what happened to her? And she can tell her story like that. She married another person, or at least she didn't get married because they didn't have the church wedding or a pastor to give them a wedding. So was she a bad woman for not having been married and still having children with a well-known person, a well-known man? And another Revolutionary War hero. So there's all sorts of nuances. The most important thing is that, as we say, the play is offered in tribute to the women and the countless others whose lives have helped shape the early history of the Toe River Valley and the nation. Every word in the script, every idea in the script is real. It is verified historically through
1: historical facts,
0: historical facts, and especially using some of the pension records,
1: mm-hmm.
0: women telling the story to get the pension that their husbands had. So there's lots of things there that are brought out.
1: Well, I started to say, where did that come from, the actual stories come from? Because you would think the women were busy trying to raise the kids and do the things they had to do. How did it get written down? But there were things like that where they had to.
0: Well, the pension records are very important. And then also, too, is we've done research related to what was life like for women at that time. But we're not looking at it could be this way. We've taken the real facts of who they were and who they were married to and all that and put that into a play to help people to, again, feel what was life like at that time for these women. Yeah. And again, celebrate women. Because these are the voices that have not been heard.
1: Yeah.
0: The men's voices have been told many times.
1: Oh, yeah.
0: Because there's not one here that you wouldn't recognize historically. That's what we're doing. And it's going to be Tuesday night at the high school. The first time that we offered this, it was at where we usually offer our monthly program. That's at the senior center.
1: Mm-hmm.
0: But it was absolutely crowded. And so we, fortunately, the high school has just worked well with us. I mean, they're just, Angie Holtzclaw and the principal has just been so good to work with us. And so we're having that at the high school at 7 o'clock on October the 13th at the Mitchell High School Auditorium.
1: Okay. Any ticket price or anything, or just come on?
0: The ticket price is zero.
1: Zero and zero.
0: Walk in and enjoy it and feel history.
1: Six women, six voices, stories history left unfinished will be on Tuesday, October 13th, 7 p.m. at Mitchell High School at Ledger. Our thanks to Dan Barron of the Mitchell County Historical Society for letting us know about this special Reader's Theater event coming up on Tuesday. 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

0: The Association on WTOE, that is Wendy. Coming up next, we'll have a look at the latest news from ABC News Radio. And we'll follow that with a look at the weather. We also have the birthdays coming up. So that's all on the way here at WTOE. We're looking at 47 degrees, and it is just a few seconds before 7 o'clock. So I'll tell you that serving Western North Carolina since 1955, this is WTOE in Spruce Pine, North Carolina.
1: ABC News, I'm Sherry Preston. Protests in New York overnight over the ICE-involved shooting of a man in the city's Marble Hill neighborhood. DHS says ICE officers shot and injured a man in the country illegally. Mayor Zoran Mamdani.
2: New York City will not stand by while ICE agents shoot New Yorkers. And we will not back down from the demand that so many, including myself, have put forward time and again. This is an agency that must be abolished.
1: That supersized El Nino and its warmer waters in the Gulf helping fuel approaching Hurricane Isaias. It's grown to a Category 2 storm with 100-mile-an-hour winds, but is expected to weaken a bit before making landfall overnight near Pensacola, Florida. Former UN Human Rights Chief Navi Pillay, a judge on the International Court of Justice, today awarded the Nobel Peace Prize. And former Prince Andrew awarded £302,000, about $413,000, for surrendering his lease on the grounds of Windsor Castle. This is ABC News. If you are looking to buy a home, recent mortgage rate hikes could throw a bit of a snag into your budget. Here's ABC's Michelle Franson.
3: The sagging housing market receiving another blow, with mortgage rates climbing for the seventh straight week. The average 30-year fixed rate for a home loan now stands at 7.4%, up from 7.28% last week, according to mortgage buyer Freddie Mac. That's the highest level in nearly 3 years. Mortgage rates typically respond to other economic factors, including interest rates and inflationary pressures due to the war. The higher mortgages can raise monthly premiums and sideline potential home buyers. Michelle Franzen, ABC News.
1: After more than 10 months at sea, thousands of sailors poured out of the USS Lincoln on San Diego Bay Thursday. Cheers, tears, and hugs marked a homecoming that included new dads who met their babies for the first time. Lots of kids may still be trying to pick out Halloween costumes. Spirit Christmas now says its stores will be opening in a few days. Sherry Preston, ABC News.
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0: 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Now, let's talk weather and tell you that we're looking at cloudy skies for today with a high in the lower 70s. And then tonight, cloudy, rain. Excuse me, a chance of rain after midnight. Lows should be in the lower 50s. Southeasterly winds will be 10 to 15 with gusts to 35 after midnight. Precip probability about 40%. Saturday showers, high around 60. East winds 10 to 15 with gusts up to 40. Precip probability 90%. Saturday night showers, breezy, lows in the mid 50s. East winds 15 to 20 with gusts up to 45. Chance of rain near 100%. And then on Sunday showers, highs in the upper 60s. Southerly winds 10 to 15 with gusts up to 40. They'll diminish during the afternoon on Sunday. The chance of rain overall on Sunday is near 100%. We are looking at a temperature of 47 degrees. The time is about 6 minutes after 7 o'clock. And this look at the weather. 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Once again, reminding you, coming up on Saturday, October the 17th, it's Paws in the Park at the Bakersville Creek Walk, Mitchell County Animal Rescue. Someone you know coming home from college for winter break? Well, here's something worth passing along. 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Malin Community College. And coming up, a look at the birthday calendar for today and tomorrow.

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0: 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And happy birthday today on Friday, October the 9th, to Ray Anglin and Jenna Burnop, Judy Bird and Austin Cooper, Philip Garland and Benjamin Green, Matt Henson and Daryl McFalls, Matt Miller, James Morgan, and Weldon Weatherman. Happy birthday today. Now, happy birthday tomorrow goes out to Mike Briggs, Jackie Carpenter Sr., Randy Fox and Rita Green, Walker Googe, yeah, and Garrett Green and Brandon Pittman and Shaylee Rains, Chris Robinson, Lydia Smith, Marilyn Sparks, David Teeter, Carolyn Wise, and happy anniversary, Jeff and Linda Autry. Anyone else with a birthday or an anniversary today or tomorrow? Happy birthday, happy anniversary. I wonder if we missed anybody. Think of anybody that we missed? Well, if we did, if you'll let me know, we'll add them to the list, and we will go ahead and wish them a happy birthday and happy anniversary, by golly. And that's the birthday calendar for today. It is brought to you by the folks at Chim Mountain Gemstone Mine. Stop by and see them. They got a lot going on. It's fall of the year. It's a fun place to visit with all kinds of family-friendly things going on. So check it out at Chim Mountain Gemstone

0: November 1963. 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

0: Monster Mash. The year was 1962. Bobby Boris Pickett and the Crypt Kickers, little sounds of the season. Helloween is helping to put the joy of reading into the hands of Mitchell County children. This year, Helloween is expanding its partnership with Mitchell County Schools, providing 12 brand new books to every pre-K through second grade student throughout the 2026-27 school year. The first four books will be given out this October, kicking off Helloween 2026. And by the end of the year, more than 12,000 books valued at over $120,000 will be in the hands of local children. Helloween, helping to put the joy of reading into the hands of children. And let's get a look at sports. We've got Jeff Hamlin on the way with sports from the North Carolina News Network. JV football last night, Mountain Heritage 44, Rosman 0. High school varsity girls volleyball last night. Mitchell 3, Madison 2, Hendersonville 3, Mountain Heritage 0. As far as tonight's schedule, the Mountaineers off tonight. This is their open date in their schedule, so we won't have a coach's show or a visit with Chris today. All that will return next Friday when we head into the latter part of the season. I want to say we'll be playing Madison, but I think I've got a real schedule right here where I can look and make sure. We'll be playing Mountain Heritage on the 16th. Yeah, on the 16th we'll play Mountain Heritage, and then we'll play Madison on the 23rd, and wrap up the regular season at Avery. So it's at home against Mountain Heritage on the 16th, and then it's away October 23rd at Madison, and October 30th at Avery to wrap up the regular season. So that's what's happening. Otherwise, tonight, no Mitchell game tonight. Avery is at Mountain Heritage. By the way, it is the Cougars' homecoming. Madison at Polk and Owen at Hendersonville. So that's what's happening as far as local sports concerned.
1: NCN Sports, I'm Jeff Hamlin. Logan Stankoven scored his first career hat trick as the Carolina Hurricanes routed the Vancouver Canucks 7-2 at the Lenovo Center in Raleigh last night. Stankoven scored on a shorthanded goal and a power play goal, becoming the first Cane to accomplish that feat since Teuvo Teravainen in 2021. The Canes went 3-for-3 on the power play. Andrei Svechnikov scored two goals. Sebastian Aho assisted on Stankoven's first goal. Aho now has a 5-game scoring streak. Coach Rob Brendamore says he knows what Stankoven is capable of.
2: We know he's a very talented kid. We've talked about him a lot, and I think his willingness to just keep getting better, trying to get better, his work ethic, can't say enough good things about him. So this is not surprising.
1: Dame Sarr and Joaquin Boucher each scored 19 points as Duke routed Belmont 102-62 in an exhibition game at Cameron Indoor Stadium in Durham. Patrick Gamba and Boucher each recorded 7 rebounds. Wisconsin transfer John Blackwell tallied 15 points. Duke head coach John Shire impressed in several areas.
3: The effort, first and foremost. I thought we had some good activity on the ball with our pressure. And I thought we had just some good moments of anticipating off the ball as well.
1: Raleigh native Doc Redman is tied for 5th at the end of the first round of the Corn Ferry Tour Championship in Glen Allen, Virginia. Redman finished with a 66 on Thursday. He's in a 5-way tie for 3rd place at 5-under. Ian Holt, the leader, at 7-under. The Carolina Panthers have signed Trey Tyus to its practice squad on Tuesday. Tyus was waived in the preseason. Tyus led the Panthers in rushing. The Cleveland Guardians have forced a 5th and deciding game in the American League Divisional Series. Cleveland scored 6 runs in the 6th inning to rally past the Chicago White Sox 9-5. The best of 5 series tied at 2 games apiece. You're listening to Sports from NCN. Bucky Irving rushed for 165 yards and a touchdown as the Tampa Bay Buccaneers surprised the Dallas Cowboys 24-16 at AT&T Stadium on Thursday night. It's Tampa Bay's first win of the year. Irving also caught a touchdown pass from Jalen Daniels. Amaka Abuka scored a 14-yard touchdown run to put the Bucs ahead for good. Dallas quarterback Dak Prescott threw 2 interceptions. Asia Wilson of the Las Vegas Aces has been named the WNBA Most Valuable Player for the 5th time. She becomes the first player in WNBA history to win 3 consecutive MVP awards. Wilson led the WNBA with 26.2 points per game and helped the Aces to the WNBA semifinals. That's sports. I'm Jeff Hamlin on NCN.
0: It's time now for the news on WTOE. 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
4: NCI News. I'm Mike Riley. Hurricane Isaias has strengthened in the Gulf of Mexico today. The Category 2 storm may become the first major hurricane of the season before making landfall tonight. WXII meteorologist Brian Slocum tells us North Carolina is likely to get some rain and wind.
5: The strongest winds when the storm passes are going to get very close to us. I want you to understand that this may have some wind gusts in the 20 to 30 miles per hour range Saturday, Sunday, and even on into Monday.
4: The 2026 Nobel Peace Prize was announced this morning and awarded to former UN Human Rights Chief and International Court of Justice Judge Navi Pillay from South Africa. One firefighter died, two others were injured while battling a building fire on Thursday in Durham. U.S. Representative Valerie Fouché, whose district includes Durham, spoke with CBS 17 about the firefighter's death.
6: A valiant firefighter who gave his life to protect others should create a sense of loss in all of us.
4: A SpaceX capsule carrying four astronauts returned to Earth on Thursday, announcing the splashdown of four astronauts.
7: We have visual confirmation of splashdown. Dragon Freedom has returned home, and Jessica, Jack, Sophie, and Andre.
8: Happy splashdown. On behalf of SpaceX, welcome home, Crew 12.
4: Flu cases have already been reported in the state, and on Thursday, the first flu death of the season was reported. Rand Pennington is a provider with Novant Health Primary Care in Wilmington and tells WECT.
9: Variants that they know came out last year, the new trivalent flu vaccine tries to hit those variants, but we really won't know the effectiveness of the vaccine until the season is a little bit further on.
4: A bill under consideration in the North Carolina General Assembly would cut the state's required separation period in half. Asheville attorney Janet Edgeberry.
10: I don't think, you know, there's an overarching or main reason why we need to wait a year.
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4: We now know some of U.S. Senator Tom Tillis's plans after he leaves office.
12: Tillis will be among those participating as leaders in residence at Davidson College's DG and Harriet Wall Martin Institute for Public Good. The Martin Institute will welcome several influential national figures as leaders in residence in the spring semester and beyond. They also include former U.S. Ambassador to the United Nations, Susan Rice, and the president of the Arab American Institute, James Zogby. The leaders will meet with students and faculty, visit classes, and participate in public talks and events. I'm Bruce Farrell.
4: North Carolina's Secretary of State Elaine Marshall reports historic growth and new business creations, well surpassing 100,000 new businesses in the first half of 2026, a record high for the state.
13: North Carolina has a great educational system. It's got a great workforce training system with the community colleges. We've got eager employees who want to land a good job. It's a great place to do business, but also for leisure activities.
4: The USS Abraham Lincoln aircraft carrier has returned home to San Diego after a record-setting uninterrupted time at sea supporting the Iran war. The carrier's extended deployment drew the nation's attention following reports of crew stress and poor mental health as well as supply shortages. Alex Vega reports on rising mortgage rates.
14: Another week, another increase in mortgage rates. Mortgage buyer Freddie Mac says the average rate on a 30-year mortgage climbed this week to 7.4%. This is the seventh straight weekly increase, and it brings the average rate to its highest level in nearly 3 years. As recently as this February, the rate averaged just under 6%. The recent string of rate increases reflects heightened bond market volatility as surging oil prices due to the war with Iran fuel expectations of higher inflation, a key factor that influences mortgage rates.
4: Mike Riley, NCN News.
0: That's the news on WTOE. 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It's time now for a look at the weather on WTOE, and the weather is brought to you by Young's Fuel Service and D&S Propane. And taking a look at our forecast, one last quiet day is expected today before the situation deteriorates overnight. A cold front will be moving south across the area and will continue to slip southward this morning. In its wake, a weak, dry, cold air damming wedge to develop thanks to high pressure moving across the central Appalachians and mid-Atlantic regions. As a result, temperatures drop back to around normal for today. Then, of course, widespread rain will be moving into the area Saturday and continuing through early Sunday. Excessive rainfall is possible Saturday afternoon through Sunday morning. Small risk of a thunderstorm or two, but not that big of risk. Also, the hurricane Isis is going to be moving north and make landfall along the central Gulf Coast tonight and quickly transition as it drifts inward towards western Tennessee on Saturday. We could see we'll see a lot of rain, and then we'll also have some wind in the area as well, wind gusts at times as high as 45 miles per hour in the forecast, but it's not going to be like a direct hit like the last time, you know. Anyway, we'll talk about the forecast coming up next. Stay with us.
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0: Mostly cloudy skies expected for today with a high in the lower 70s. Tonight, cloudy, a chance of rain after midnight, lows in the lower 50s. Southeasterly winds will be 10 to 15 with gusts up to 35 after midnight tonight. Chance of rain is 40%. Showers on Saturday, high around 60. East winds 10 to 15 with gusts up to 40 on Saturday. Chance of rain 90%. Saturday night, showers, breezy, lows in the mid-50s. East winds 15 to 20 with gusts up to 45 miles per hour. Precip probability near 100%. Sunday, showers, highs in the upper 60s. Southerly winds 10 to 15 with gusts up to 25, diminishing to around 20. Let's try that again. Wind gust up to 40 miles per hour, diminishing to 25 miles per hour during the afternoon on Sunday. Chance of rain on Sunday near 100%. Sunday night showers, lows in the mid-50s, chance of rain 90%. Indigenous Peoples Day, Columbus Day, that's Monday. Partly sunny with showers likely in the morning, and then sunny with a chance of showers in the afternoon. The high will be around 70. The overall chance of rain on Monday is 70%. 48 degrees our temperature. The time now is 7:38. 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
16: Right below Old Harvard School in South Tow, there was a little hill with a little stream that run right beside of it. Burl Ballou, who started school there, remembers how the boys would get a board and slide on that hill. It was clay dirt, and man, you could get dirty. We'd get cans of water and get it good and slick, and we'd fly down that hill right into the branch. Sometimes, out of pure meanness, the bigger boys would chase the young ones into the woods. You'd be running down that trail wide open, and about the time, a grapevine had come down, and you'd go end over end where they'd tripped you. I was just in the first grade, but I remember that's what they'd do.
15: If you have a story to share, call 682-9654.

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7: The road to success is not straight. 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

Because the night, that is Patty Smith on WTOE, the Patty Smith Group. And I want to remind you that we have got, of course, a look at news coming up at the top of the hour. We'll have weather and all the usual good stuff, birthdays, that type of thing coming up in just a few minutes. The Yancey Humane Society's second annual Paw Tea on the Town is tonight. It is 6:30 at the Burnsville Town Center. Tickets $50. 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
2: ABC News, I'm Sherry Preston. Hurricane Isaias headed toward a likely landfall on the Gulf Coast late tonight.
3: Businesses boarding up, some residents under mandatory evacuation orders, others filling up sandbags, rushing to stock up on groceries, many shelves already bare. Water and toilet paper hard to find.
2: ABC's Hannah Patah. New York City Mayor Zoran Mamdani calling for ICE to be abolished following the ICE-involved shooting of a man in the city last night. There were protests following. The Nobel Peace Prize awarded to Navi Pillay. She is a judge on the International Court of Justice and formerly a UN human rights chief. She's 85. Israel denouncing the choice. Last year, a UN commission led by Pillay was investigating the war crimes in Gaza and found Israel had committed genocide against Palestinians. OpenAI says it fired three safety researchers for a breach of trust, the trio accusing the company of putting its corporate interests before safety. This is ABC News. Shock in San Diego after the arrest of a chef who's very well known around the city.
4: A popular chef in San Diego who's made multiple appearances on TV is under arrest, accused of living a double life. Authorities revealing he's been on the run for nearly 14 years. U.S. Marshals say the man, known as Troy Williams, a chef at Miss B's Coconut Club, is actually 50-year-old Brian Anthony Williams, who's wanted for a kidnapping 1,900 miles away in Iowa.
2: ABC's Sophie Flay. It's back home for those on board the USS Abraham Lincoln.
5: We missed our anniversary and Christmas and all the holidays, and I just can't wait to do that again with him and feel complete as a family. It's nice to have him home and see his face again.
2: Cammy Noldenberry, who welcomed her husband, one of the hundreds of sailors who spent 265 uninterrupted days at sea in support of the Iran war. It's the longest time without a port call in naval history. Sherry Preston, ABC News.
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1: 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We're looking at cloudy skies for today. The high will be in the lower 70s. Cloudy tonight with a chance of rain after midnight. Lows should be in the lower 50s. Southeasterly winds will be 10 to 15 with gusts up to 35 miles per hour after midnight. Chance of rain, by the way, tonight, overnight is 40%. Then on Saturday, showers with a high around 60. East winds 10 to 15 with gusts up to 40 miles per hour. Precip probability 90%. Saturday night, showers, breezy, lows should be in the mid-50s. Winds out of the east, 15 to 20 with gusts up to 45 miles per hour. Precip probability is near 100%. Then on Sunday, showers, highs in the upper 60s. Southerly winds 10 to 15 with gusts up to 40. They'll diminish during the afternoon on Sunday. The chance of rain overall on Sunday is near 100%. 47 degrees our temperature. It is 4 minutes after 8 o'clock. 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

0: Won't back down. Tom Petty on WTOE. It's Friday, October the 9th. Happy birthday, Ray Anglin and Jenna Burnop, Judy Bird and Austin Cooper, Philip Garland and Benjamin Green, Matt Henson, Daryl McFalls, Matthew Miller, James Morgan, and Weldon Weatherman. Happy birthday today. How about tomorrow? Mike Riggs and Jackie Carpenter Sr., Randy Fox, Rita Green, Walker Googe has a birthday tomorrow. Happy birthday. Also, Garrett Green and Brandon Pittman, Shaylee Rains and Chris Robinson, Lydia Smith, Marilyn Sparks, David Teeter, Carolyn Wise, and happy anniversary, Jeff and Linda Autry. Anyone else with a birthday or an anniversary, either yesterday, no, today or tomorrow, either today or tomorrow. And if your birthday was yesterday, I hope it was a good one too. But anyway, happy birthday today, tomorrow. Anyone else with a birthday or an anniversary that I might have missed, you know of anybody, give us a call. 765-7441. When the system picks up, press 2. We'll add them to the list and talk about them on and on and on.
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0: That is George Harrison from 1976. That's Cracker Box Palace. Coming up very soon, we'll hear from Jeff Hamlin with sports, Mike Raley with news, and I'll have the weather for you. We'll get all that up to date very soon.
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0: Sentimental Lady from 77, Bob Welch on WTOE. Let's see, JV football last night. Mountain Heritage 44, Rosman 0. Mitchell's season's already finished up with the JV, so there's no score there. Let's see, volleyball for the ladies yesterday. Mitchell 3, Madison 2. Also, Hendersonville 3, Mountain Heritage 0. That's yesterday for the ladies' volleyball. Now, football tonight, it's Mitchell's open date, so there will not be a Mountaineer game tonight. The next game for the Mountaineers will be on the 16th, and that will be at home versus Mountain Heritage. And then, I think regular season-wise, too, that'll be the last home game of the season. They've got Madison and Avery to go after they play Mountain Heritage as the regular season carries on. But again, no game tonight for the Mitchell Mountaineers. It is homecoming at Mountain Heritage. Avery will make the trip down from Avery County over to Burnsville for that game tonight. It's Avery at Mountain Heritage homecoming, kickoff at 7:30. Madison at Polk and Owen at Hendersonville also kickoff at 7:30.
1: NCN Sports, I'm Jeff Hamlin. Logan Stankoven scored his first career hat trick as the Carolina Hurricanes routed the Vancouver Canucks 7-2 at the Lenovo Center in Raleigh last night. Stankoven scored on a shorthanded goal and a power play goal, becoming the first Cane to accomplish that feat since Teuvo Teravainen in 2021. The Canes went 3-for-3 on the power play. Andrei Svechnikov scored two goals. Sebastian Aho assisted on Stankoven's first goal. Aho now has a 5-game scoring streak. Coach Rob Brendamore says he knows what Stankoven is capable of.
2: We know he's a very talented kid. We've talked about him a lot, and I think his willingness to just keep getting better, trying to get better, his work ethic, can't say enough good things about him. So this is not surprising.
1: Dame Sarr and Joaquin Boucher each scored 19 points as Duke routed Belmont 102-62 in an exhibition game at Cameron Indoor Stadium in Durham. Patrick Gamba and Boucher each recorded 7 rebounds. Wisconsin transfer John Blackwell tallied 15 points. Duke head coach John Shire impressed in several areas.
3: The effort, first and foremost. You know, I thought we had some good activity on the ball with our pressure. And I thought we had just some good moments of anticipating off the ball as well.
1: Raleigh native Doc Rudman is tied for 5th at the end of the first round of the Corn Ferry Tour Championship in Glen Allen, Virginia. Rudman finished with a 66 on Thursday. He's in a 5-way tie for 3rd place at 5-under. Ian Holt, the leader, at 7-under. The Carolina Panthers have signed Trey Tyus to its practice squad on Tuesday. Tyus was waived in the preseason. Tyus led the Panthers in rushing. The Cleveland Guardians have forced a 5th and deciding game in the American League Divisional Series. Cleveland scored 6 runs in the 6th inning to rally past the Chicago White Sox 9-5, the best of 5 series tied at 2 games apiece. You're listening to Sports from NCN. Bucky Irving rushed for 165 yards and a touchdown as the Tampa Bay Buccaneers surprised the Dallas Cowboys 24-16 at AT&T Stadium on Thursday night. It's Tampa Bay's first win of the year. Irving also caught a touchdown pass from Jalen Daniels. Emeka Ebuka scored a 14-yard touchdown run to put the Bucs ahead for good. Dallas quarterback Dak Prescott threw 2 interceptions. Asia Wilson of the Las Vegas Aces has been named the WNBA Most Valuable Player for the 5th time. She becomes the first player in WNBA history to win 3 consecutive MVP awards. Wilson led the WNBA with 26.2 points per game and helped the Aces to the WNBA semifinals. That's sports. I'm Jeff Hamlin on NCN.
0: It's time now for the news on WTOE. 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
4: NCN News. I'm Mike Riley. Across Western North Carolina, particularly, officials say residents should prepare now and continue monitoring trusted local forecasts for the rain and wind from ECES. Henderson County Chief Communications Officer Mike Morgan told WLOS.
5: People are more prepared now, I think, than what they were 2 years ago. So now's a good time to check that emergency supply kit. Make sure you have enough water, enough food, anything you might need, just in case this storm does become something where we have loss of power.
4: North Carolina could get some rain and wind. Donna Warder reports on protests in New York City after a man is shot by federal immigration officers.
6: Protests in New York City after a federal immigration officer shot a Dominican man in the neck as he drove in a car with a five-year-old boy Thursday afternoon. The man, identified as 28-year-old Oscar Belgal, was treated at a hospital. The five-year-old was not harmed.
4: Navi Pillay, a former UN human rights chief, has won the Nobel Peace Prize. The South African-born Pillay, who's 85, was honored for her efforts to promote peace and international law. A gas tax repeal would cost North Carolina hundreds of millions of dollars if Governor Josh Stein signs a bill approved by lawmakers. Stein also could veto it, or it could become law without his signature. We now know the name of the Durham firefighter killed during an early morning fire on Thursday. 24-year-old Andrew Brooks died while searching for victims inside of a building. Two other firefighters were injured. Durham Fire Chief Robert Zoltis.
7: Several firefighters were on the first floor, were trapped by that collapse, and maydays were sounded. As a result, one of our firefighters was killed in the line of duty while trying to save others.
4: The countdown to major construction Wrightsville bridges is officially on. Neil Andrews, chair of the Bridge Commission.
8: I feel it's important to make sure like my neighbors, my friends, the business owners are as prepared as possible.
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4: Correspondent Karen Shamas reports a London judge says search warrants used to seize property from former Prince Andrew were unlawful.
10: A London judge has said that the police who searched the former Prince Andrew's properties in connection to Jeffrey Epstein agreed the search warrants were unlawful. The judge, Justice Nicholas Hilliard, stated that Thames Valley Police made a significant error when applying for the warrant. Andrew Mountbatten Windsor was arrested in February on suspicion of misconduct in public office. His lawyers are challenging the warrants, aiming to exclude evidence from any trial. Karen Shamas, London.
4: Large-scale protests continue in France, where students are demanding education reforms. Correspondent Jeffrey Schaefer has more from Paris.
11: This is a country on edge as protests over school funding and conditions continue. Students have been manning barricades outside schools nationwide for weeks, and clashes with the police have become common on the streets of its major cities. Student demands are clear. They say they want more funding to fix severe teacher shortages. They want smaller class sizes. They want a general overhaul of decaying school buildings.
4: 1 year after a car accident on Rose Hill Road claimed the lives of three E.E. Smith High School students in Cumberland County, the Fayetteville community is still working to heal from the tragedy. On Thursday evening, family, friends, and neighbors gathered for a candlelight memorial. The first pilings of the brand new Alligator River Bridge project was driven into the river February 2025. Now the project sits at about 52% completion. Project Director Philip LaFave.
12: There's some great local bridge builders that are on this job that are proud to bring this to the people that they live next to every day. And then what we can contribute to the communities on either side.
4: Mike Rayley, NCN News.
0: And the weather forecast for Mitchell, Yancey, and Avery counties. Cloudy today with a high in the lower 70s. Cloudy tonight with a chance of rain after midnight and lows in the lower 50s. Southeasterly winds will be 10 to 15 with gusts up to 35 after midnight. Your chance of rain is 40%. Saturday, there'll be showers around with a high around 60. East winds 10 to 15 with gusts to 40. Chance of rain is 90%. Then on Saturday night, showers, breezy, lows should be in the middle 50s. Winds out of the east, 15 to 20, with gusts up to 45. Chance of rain near 100%. Showers with highs in the upper 60s on Sunday. Southerly winds 10 to 15 with gusts up to 40, diminishing somewhat during the afternoon. Chance of rain on Sunday, chance of showers is near 100%. And then on Sunday night, showers, lows in the mid-50s, chance of rain 90%. And then on Monday, which is Indigenous Peoples Day, also Columbus Day, it'll be partially sunny with showers likely in the morning, mostly sunny with a chance of showers in the afternoon and a high around 70. Your chance of rain is 70%. We're looking at a temperature of 50 degrees. The time is 8:36. 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
0: Community Close Up next, going to talk to Dan Barron about a special program coming up, thanks to the folks at the Mitchell County Historical Society. But right now, Tommy Two-Tone.

0: Welcome into today's Community Close-Up. We have with us today...
1: Dan Barron.
0: And you are here representing...
1: the Mitchell County Historical Society.
0: Well, now, I think I saw the other day you had a program that you had, what was it, back in...
1: this July.
0: In July.
1: Yeah.
0: And we're going to do it again, and I think it's a pretty good program.
1: Well, we think it is. We're bringing it back... by popular demand, because we have had a significant number of people who attended the play. Mm-hmm. I'll tell you more about that in a minute.
0: Okay.
1: But the play, and they said, you really need to do it again. And then we've had a lot of people call in and say, why don't you do it again? Because I didn't get a chance to see it, didn't know about it, So we said, okay. And so we have our cast members. It is a Reader's Theater production. Now, Reader's Theater is a different sort of animal as far as drama is concerned. So when people come, it's not going to be play that in a traditional sense that some people think. There's a lot of action going on the stage. There's people memorizing their lines and all that. It's all read.
0: Yeah.
1: And the reading is important because that is the most important part of the experience we want the audience to have, is we want them to feel history.
0: Yeah.
1: We want every word, every sentence to matter. It's not the action that matters. It's not the things that go on the stage. It's the words that come out. It is called Six Women, Six Voices, Stories History Has Left Untold. And the stories are these six women, they were the wives or consort of the six men that we have identified in the Historical Society as coming from Mitchell County. None of them are born here, but they settled here, they chose to live here, and then they were Revolutionary War veterans and heroes.
0: Oh.
1: And we hear lots and lots of stories about each one of these men.
0: Right.
1: And so what the idea being is that we want to give their women the opportunity to be heard.
0: Yeah.
1: What was life like for the women? How were they dealing with the war? How were they dealing with where they were?
0: Yeah.
1: And all the things that were going on. And again, we've identified about 75 men in the Toe River Valley who were a part of the Revolutionary War. I'm not saying the list is finalized, because we keep finding one every once in a while.
0: Yeah.
1: Well, you know, my great-great-granddaddy, and then you check it up, and sure enough, he was in the Revolutionary War. But what we're trying to do is that these are people, the names are Baker, Davenport, Sevier, Washburn, and Silver.
0: Okay.
1: All of these men had some relationship and lived in or are buried in Mitchell County. And most of them were involved in one way or another with Kings Mountain.
0: Yeah. I started to say, where does that fit in with the Over Mountain?
1: Yeah. Very, very much. Almost all of them were in one way or another involved with Kings Mountain.
0: So the women would have been, the men went to war, the women would have been here and continuing to live life and with the struggles of doing it without the man.
1: Right, there. Exactly.
0: And so that's part of what we're looking at. Is it that type of stories, or is it stories about their husband, what he did? What's it?
1: They will talk about their husbands briefly.
0: Yeah.
1: But because their husbands' lives at that time, because their husbands came home.
0: Right.
1: And when their husbands came home, that's part of the story.

0: story too. How did they interact? How did they deal with the fact that sometimes when the men came home, they weren't the men that went away to war?
1: Right.
0: They were changed.
1: Yeah.
0: And so the idea being is that what's life like? And like, for example, one woman, her husband was killed very young, and she had two children. And how did she, what happened to her? And she can tell her story like that. She yeah. She married another person, or at least she didn't get married because they didn't have the church and a church wedding or a pastor to give them a wedding. So was she a bad woman for not having been married and still having children Ooh. With a well-known person, a well-known man, and another Revolutionary War hero? So there's all sorts of nuances. The most important thing is that, as we say, the play is offered in tribute to the women and the countless others whose lives have helped shape the early history of the Tow River Valley and the nation. Every word in the script, every idea in the script is real. It is verified historically through
1: historical facts.
0: Historical facts. And especially using some of the pension records, mm-hmm. women telling the story to get the pension that their husbands had. So there's lots of things there that are brought out.
1: Well, I started to say, where did that come from, the actual stories come from? Because you would think the women were busy trying to raise the kids and do the things they had to do. How did it get written down? But there were things like that where they had to
0: tell. Well, the pension records are very important. And then also, too, we've done research related to what was life like for women at that time. But we're not looking at it could be this way. We've taken the real facts mm-hmm. of who they were and who they were married to and all that and put that into a play to help people to, again, feel what was life like at that time for these women. Yeah. And again, celebrate women. Because these are the voices that have not been heard.
1: Yeah.
0: The men's voices have been told many times.
1: Oh, yeah.
0: Because there's not one here that you wouldn't recognize historically. That's what we're doing. And it's going to be Tuesday night mm-hmm. at the high school. The first time that we offered this, it was at where we usually offer our monthly program. That's at the Senior Center. Mm-hmm. But it was absolutely crowded. And so fortunately, the high school has just worked well with us. I mean, they're just Angie Holtzclaw and the principal has just been so good to work with us. And so we're having that at the high school at 7 o'clock on October the 13th at the Mitchell High School Auditorium.
1: Okay. Any ticket price or anything, or just come on?
0: The ticket price is zero.
1: Zero and zero.
0: Walk in and enjoy it and feel history.
1: Six women, six voices, stories history left unfinished will be on Tuesday, October 13th, 7 p.m. at Mitchell High School at Ledger. Our thanks to Dan Barron of the Mitchell County Historical Society for letting us know about this special Reader's Theater event coming up on Tuesday. 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
1: 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And we've got just a few minutes before the hour of 9 o'clock, and that's going to do it for me for right now. I'll see you at midday for updated information and gospel music in and out and around over the weekend and Monday morning at 6 a.m. Thank you so much for playing along today. I really do appreciate it.

Stay with us. News next. Keep smiling and keep searching for that rainbow connection. And whatever you do, you make sure you make your own kind of music, because that's the only music that really matters. It really is. Here's Don Henley, The End of the Innocents.

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1: ABC News, I'm Sherry Preston. States of emergency declared in Florida, Georgia, and Alabama as millions are in the path of now Category 3 Hurricane Isaias. Clay Hobbs is Chief Operating Officer for a medical services group that will help with the emergency response.
2: We're hearing that it could be 7 to 10 feet of storm surge in this area, and it's very easy for a car to float away or for a home to take on water. So residents are in low-lying areas. If they're in an evacuation zone and they've been instructed to evacuate, they need to heed those evacuation orders now.
1: This year's Nobel Prize winner, former UN Human Rights Chief Navi Pillay.
3: I'm still reeling with surprise, but it's a wonderful surprise when you're least expecting.
1: She is a judge on the International Court of Justice and last year led a commission on the war in Gaza that found Israel had committed genocide. Israel's foreign minister says the prize has been weaponized. Protests in New York City last night over the ICE-involved shooting of a man. This is ABC News. Still parsing through the details of the story alleging that U.S. Ambassador to Greece, Kimberly Guilfoyle, asked a Trump donor to pay her $100,000 Amex bill before her confirmation hearings. ABC's Jay O'Brien talking to Eric Dieters, the donor, about it.
4: Did you think that she was asking for that payment in exchange for something?
5: Oh, absolutely. She made it very clear, and the text messages make it very clear. She was so desperate for me to send that $100,000. She said, if you do this for me, and it's in the text messages, I will be your ride or die in Trump world.
1: Dieter says he ultimately did not make the payment and did not get special access. Two Renoir paintings stolen from a museum in southern France last month have been found and six people arrested. The mayor of the town housing the museum issuing a statement thanking those who tracked down the paintings and the suspects. Sherry Preston, ABC News.
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13: We've already got the cloud cover from Hurricane Isaias. We're going to see rain develop by daybreak on Saturday. Today will be cloudy. It's pleasant and it's comfortable humidity with a high temperature in the mid-70s, but far cooler tomorrow. Cloudy skies tonight, perhaps some light rain by daybreak, the low temperature in the mid to upper 40s. Rain is likely tomorrow. It's cooler, it's breezy, the high in the low to mid-50s. We also have a medium risk for flooding because of the remnant rainfall that's going to be coming on by with Isaias. I'm Mike Mays in the NCN Weather Center.
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0: Cradle of Love, Mr. Billy Idol. All right, so this is a little disturbing. Just because you're in a happy marriage does not mean your husband won't cheat. 56% of men who had affairs were happy in their marriage, according to a study from Rutgers University. By comparison, only 34% of women who had affairs were happy in their marriage. 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
3: We're watching Hurricane Isaias, and it's bringing us cloud cover today. Cloudy, pleasant, and comfortable humidity with a high temperature in the mid-70s. We'll start to see the rain build into the area by daybreak tomorrow. Cloudy skies tonight, the low in the mid to upper 40s, and then rain is likely for your day tomorrow. It's cooler. We do have a potential for flooding. It's a medium risk. The high temperature in the low to mid-50s. We expect the rain to continue on Sunday as well. I'm Mike Mays in the NCN Weather Center.
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0: That is Culture Club. 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So what keeps you up at night? Researchers found that among all people who report trouble sleeping, the most common cause for staying awake is work-related stress, followed by health and financial worries.
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1: ABC News, I'm Sherry Preston. Hurricane Isaias has developed into a major Category 3 storm churning in the Gulf and headed straight for Pensacola, Florida. Governor Ron DeSantis urging people in coastal communities to be prepared for powerful storm surge.
2: We always say, you know, you hide from the wind, but you run from the water. When the water's rising and things are happening, it's a very, very difficult conundrum, and you do not want to be caught in that.
1: The storm expected to make landfall along the Gulf Coast late tonight or early tomorrow. Protests in New York City after immigration enforcement officials opened fire on a man inside his vehicle with a five-year-old child inside. This man lives in the neighborhood.
3: I think it's horrifying. This is a great neighborhood and it's community neighborhood.
1: The Pentagon says the execution of Fort Hood shooter Nidal Hassan will be live streamed on December 3rd at 1 p.m. at Fort Hood. Same day of the week, same hour, same place as the mass shooting in 2009. This is ABC News. The former fiancé of actress Hayden Panettiere has moved to take control of her estate amid claims that others continue trying to make money off her death. Here's ABC's Alex Stone.
4: Vladimir Klitschko and their 11-year-old daughter Kaya, who is the sole heir to the star's multi-million dollar fortune, appearing virtually before a Los Angeles court on Thursday. It comes after the Ukrainian former boxer filed a petition claiming a non-family member had sold some of Panettiere's jewelry at a pawn shop. Attorneys for Klitschko asking for him to have the power to request and authorize law enforcement to investigate and aid in the recovery of property believed to have been misappropriated.
1: Former Prince Andrew has been awarded $400,000 in compensation after he was forced to surrender the lease on his longtime home ahead of schedule amid public outcry over his relationship with Jeffrey Epstein. Andrew Mountbatten Windsor left Royal Lodge, a 30-room stately home near Windsor Castle, and was due compensation because he had a 75-year lease. I'm Sherry Preston, ABC News.
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12: We've already got the cloud cover from Hurricane Isaias. We're going to see rain develop by daybreak on Saturday. Today will be cloudy. It's pleasant and it's comfortable humidity with a high temperature in the mid-70s, but far cooler tomorrow. Cloudy skies tonight, perhaps some light rain by daybreak, the low temperature in the mid to upper 40s. Rain is likely tomorrow. It's cooler, it's breezy, the high in the low to mid-50s. We also have a medium risk for flooding because of the remnant rainfall that's going to be coming on by with Isaias. I'm Mike Mays in the NCN Weather Center.
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0: 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The Police, also Wonderwall from Oasis, their documentary movie Don't Look Back in Anger came out last month. 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
4: We're watching Hurricane Isaias, and it's bringing us cloud cover today. Cloudy, pleasant, and comfortable humidity with a high temperature in the mid-70s. We'll start to see the rain build into the area by daybreak tomorrow. Cloudy skies tonight, the low in the mid to upper 40s, and then rain is likely for your day tomorrow. It's cooler. We do have a potential for flooding. It's a medium risk. The high temperature in the low to mid-50s. We expect the rain to continue on Sunday as well. I'm Mike Mays in the NCN Weather Center.
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0: Mackenzie with Genesis on a Friday. It's Turn It On Again.

0: We're shaking Eddie Money on this finally Friday. It's Mackenzie in theaters today. The Social Reckoning. Jeremy Allen White in that one and the other mommy. You've probably seen the trailers for this one. It's based on the 24 novel Incidents Around the House. It stars Jessica Chastain and it's got about a $19 million budget. It was filmed, I guess, mostly in Dublin, so the scenery should be nice. But the film receiving generally negative reviews from critics.
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0: Oh, it's Guns N' Roses, Sammy Hagar, Heart, Black Crowes, Billy Idol, and more. The lineup will vary by night. I guess they'll announce the lineup closer to a show at time. 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
2: You're going to continue to see impacts far beyond just the coast here in Northwest Florida.
1: Florida Governor Ron DeSantis says Isaias grows into a Category 3 hurricane. It's due to make landfall around Pensacola and could be a dangerous one, says ABC Sam Champion.
3: Storm surge numbers have been lifted, so I want the coast to take this storm surge very seriously. Could be as high as 9 feet to 10 feet now. It has been a powerful storm. The eye changing shape, the eye wall shrinking here, but a good powerful storm, weakening a little bit just before it makes the coastline likely. But I want you to think of this as a very powerful hurricane.
1: DHS Secretary Mark Wayne Mullen says ICE agents didn't know there was a child in the car when they opened fire on a man who was shot in New York City last night. That man said to have weaponized his vehicle trying to get away from ICE agents who were wearing construction vests. A new report from the Fed finds families headed by someone 75 or older are Americans' wealthiest now. This is ABC News. The NFL is joining the state of New Jersey in asking the Supreme Court to allow regulation of prediction markets like Kalshi and Polymarket. ESPN reporter David Perdom covers the business of sports betting and says there might need to be some rules.
4: What is very worried about is that there are not the proper oversight being installed in prediction markets ecosystem where player props and betting on lead games and things like odds to win the Super Bowl, they just aren't getting the oversight that the league would like to see.
1: Mortgage rates keep on rising. Freddie Mac says the average for a 30-year home loan is now up to 7.4%. That's the seventh week in a row that rates have gone up. A year ago, the average rate, 6.3%. And we're still at record highs for autumn gas prices. AAA puts a national average for a gallon of regular at $4.36, the first time on record that gas in October has been above $4 a gallon. I'm Sherry Preston, ABC News.
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12: We've already got the cloud cover from Hurricane Isaias. We're going to see rain develop by daybreak on Saturday. Today will be cloudy. It's pleasant and it's comfortable humidity with a high temperature in the mid-70s, but far cooler tomorrow. Cloudy skies tonight, perhaps some light rain by daybreak. The low temperature in the mid to upper 40s. Rain is likely tomorrow. It's cooler. It's breezy. The high in the low to mid-50s. We also have a medium risk for flooding because of the remnant rainfall that's going to be coming on by with Isaias. I'm Mike Mays in the NCN Weather Center.
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0: Why Can't This Be Love and Van Halen. Valerie Bertinelli posting a throwback photo of herself with Eddie Van Halen on the 6th anniversary of his death. I love the pic. She also put out a video to call out critics who tried to diminish her grief, affirming she will always love Eddie. She said she no longer lets negative comments about the post affect her, though she receives pushback. I just don't get it. 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
5: We're watching Hurricane Isaias, and it's bringing us cloud cover today. Cloudy, pleasant, and comfortable humidity with a high temperature in the mid-70s. We'll start to see the rain build into the area by daybreak tomorrow. Cloudy skies tonight, the low in the mid-to-upper 40s, and then rain is likely for your day tomorrow. It's cooler. We do have a potential for flooding. It's a medium risk. The high temperature in the low-to-mid-50s. We expect the rain to continue on Sunday as well. I'm Mike Mays in the NCN Weather Center.
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0: With or without you and you to Bono, part of the Net Aid event that happened today back in 1999. 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
2: Here's the deal. 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

0: stream more than words on this finally a Friday. We got a game five of the American League Division Series. The Guardians refusing to be done. They were close to elimination twice, then won two games in a row. And now we got a game five, Guardians and White Sox final game. It'll happen tomorrow at Progressive Field on TBS.
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1: ABC News, I'm Sherry Preston. Hurricane Isaias has developed into a major Category 3 storm churning in the Gulf and headed straight for Pensacola, Florida. Governor Ron DeSantis urging people in coastal communities to be prepared for powerful storm surge.
2: We always say, you know, you hide from the wind, but you run from the water. When the water's rising and things are happening, it's a very, very difficult conundrum, and you do not want to be caught in that.
1: The storm is expected to make landfall overnight. Protests in New York City after immigration enforcement officials opened fire on a man inside his vehicle with a five-year-old child inside. DHS Secretary Mark Wayne Mullen says the man was a criminal in the country illegally. This year's Nobel Prize, Peace Prize winner, former UN Human Rights Chief Navi Pillay. She is a judge on the International Court of Justice. And we've just learned that former Chicago Bears coach Mike Ditka has died at the age of 86. This is ABC News. Still parsing through the details of that story alleging that U.S. Ambassador to Greece Kimberly Guilfoyle asked a Trump donor to pay her $100,000 Amex bill before her confirmation hearings. ABC's Jay O'Brien talking to Eric Dieters, that donor, about it.
3: Did you think that she was asking for that payment in exchange for something?
4: Oh, absolutely. She made it very clear in the text messages. Make it very clear. She was so desperate for me to send that $100,000. She said, if you do this for me, and it's in the text messages, I will be your ride or die in Trump world.
1: Dieter says he ultimately did not make the payment and did not get special access. A new study by the Fed says gains in the stock market have made families headed up by somebody 75 or older America's wealthiest, while the youngest family saw their wealth decline over the past 3 years. I'm Sherry Preston, ABC News.
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0: I'll update you the weather. But first, I am going to update you about a National Weather Service special weather statement, a high wind warning, and a wind advisory. Now, this is the high wind warning is above 3,500 feet. The wind advisory below 3,500 feet. And we're talking most of the mountains of western North Carolina, Graham and Macon counties, northeast to Mitchell County. Okay, that's from midnight tonight until 8 a.m. Sunday. So what we're saying is that there's a high wind warning in effect for areas above, about elevations above 3,500 feet. East winds 15 to 25 miles per hour with gusts at times as high as 60 expected. The wind advisory, the lower elevations below 3,500 feet, east winds 10 to 20 miles per hour, gust will be 45 to 50. Still plenty windy, but just not enough to trigger the high wind warning. So, according to the elevation where you are, and if you're above 5,000 feet, strap yourself down now. I'm telling you, it's going to be windy. That's for sure. Now, we are going to get some rain from the hurricane system. Nothing like anything we've had to deal with 2 years ago, that's for sure. But it is just going to be, you know what type of rain it'll be. We've all been through that before. They're continuing, of course, to track the hurricane. They say it's still off the coast, landfall sometime after a while, and or overnight, I guess. And then the landfall will be near Pensacola, Florida. So that's what they're saying. We are saying that there is rain probabilities overnight, overnight tonight, but then it gets real. The higher part of the rain will be Saturday night into Sunday. But we'll talk more about that, the weather part of it, in a little bit. But I did want to remind you, they now have placed a high wind warning in effect at elevations above 3,500 feet, midnight tonight to 8 a.m. Sunday. Wind advisory in effect midnight tonight to 8 a.m. Sunday as well. And that includes our area of western North Carolina. So keep that in mind. Make what preparations you need to. Be ready. Winds like that, there's still partially down trees and stuff all over from the hurricane from Helene. So, you know, we need to be prepared, and, you know, power may go out, that type of thing. So get yourself kind of ready for it, and we'll see what happens. Hard to say, but we'll see what happens. By the way, speaking of the rain, I did see a notice earlier today that the Mountain Glory Festival down in Marion has now been canceled because of the weather. That was more of a rain and kind of wind thing, but mostly a rain thing. But they have decided to cancel the Mountain Glory Festival down in McDowell County. Happy birthday today to Ray Anglin and Jenna Burnop, to Judy Bird and Austin Cooper, to Philip Garland and Benjamin Green, Matt Henson, Daryl McFalls, Matthew Miller, James Morgan, and Weldon Weatherman. Happy birthday. Happy birthday tomorrow to Mike Briggs and Jackie Carpenter Sr., to Randy Fox and Rita Green, to Walker Googe, and to Garrett Green, and to Brandon Pittman and Shayla Rains and Chris Robinson and Lydia Smith, Marilyn Sparks and David Teeter and Carolyn Wise. And happy anniversary to Jeff and Linda Autry. And anyone else with a birthday or an anniversary, today or tomorrow, happy birthday, happy anniversary. No football tonight for Mitchell High School. It is their open date. Mountain Heritage will be at home tonight welcoming the team from Avery, and it will be homecoming for the Cougars. Madison will be at Polk. Owen will be at Hendersonville. And those kickoffs are at 7:30. Again, it's the open date for Mitchell tonight. Next Friday night, the 16th, they'll be at home against Mountain Heritage as we begin the final portion of the regular season for this year. Okay, we'll talk about the weather more. There is one other thing I want to remind you of, and then we'll let Mike Raley update us with the news, and I'm sure there'll be some weather information. Ooh. Some weather information, and also there will be some news about what's happening with the hurricane as well. Remember, today is voter registration deadline in North Carolina. If you want to vote on Election Day, if your registration has any problems, or you need to get it fixed, or you need to register to vote, you have until they close the offices this afternoon. So keep that in mind in the county that you are supposed to be registered in. Now, early in-person voting begins next Thursday the 15th and ends on Saturday, October 31st, boo. And you can remember that during early in-person voting, if you need to register and vote, you can do that. The deadline for you to request an absentee ballot is Tuesday the 20th. And absentee ballots must be back by Election Day, Tuesday the 3rd of November. And Election Day is Tuesday the 3rd of November. Same-day voter registration available during the in-person early voting. So keep that in mind as well. Make sure you make plans now how it is and what all you need to be able to go and vote so your voice can be heard. It's time now for the news on WTOE, and it is a service of the French Broad Electric Membership Corporation.
1: NCI News, I'm Mike Rayleigh. Governor Josh Stein today signed a law suspending the state's tax on gasoline and diesel fuel. He spoke today at an event in the mountains of North Carolina.
2: Today, I am signing House Bill 3 into law. This bill will deliver relief for North Carolina families, people who need real solutions now.
1: Hurricane Isaias has now strengthened in the Gulf of Mexico to a Category 3 storm. WXAI meteorologist Brian Slocum is in Winston-Salem and tells us North Carolina is likely to get some rain and wind from this.
3: Rain starts to overspread the area, showery at first, but pockets of heavy rain that we have in here, and that's going to last off and on through Sunday evening before things begin to kind of quiet down a little bit. Really Sunday afternoon, and then we'll start to see the rain tapering off.
1: Local, state, and federal officials were on hand for the official opening of a Blue Ridge Parkway section, which was destroyed by Hurricane Helene 2 years ago. Justin Summers is regional director for Senator Ted Budd's office.
4: We saw the 45-foot hole just 2 or 3 miles north of here the end of August, and this morning we were able to drive across it, and it is incredible work.
1: Donna Warder reports on protests in New York City after a man is shot by federal ICE agents.
5: A man identified as 28-year-old Oscar Belgal was treated at a hospital. The 5-year-old was not harmed.
1: Martin County received a $25 million check last night for a new rural emergency hospital, 3 years after the Martin General Hospital closed and filed for bankruptcy. Brian Floyd is chief operating officer at ECU Health and told WITN.
6: Patient can receive their emergency care here in Martin County, and then if they need inpatient capacity, we'll have options at the Beaufort facility for them close to home and nearby here in Martin County.
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1: Correspondent Karen Shamas reports a London judge says search warrants used to seize property from former Prince Andrew were unlawful.
7: A London judge has said that the police who searched the former Prince Andrew's properties in connection to Jeffrey Epstein agreed the search warrants were unlawful. The judge, Justice Nicholas Hilliard, stated that Thames Valley Police made a significant error when applying for the warrant. Andrew Mountbatten Windsor was arrested in February on suspicion of misconduct in public office. His lawyers are challenging the warrants, aiming to exclude evidence from any trial. Karen Shamas, London.
1: Large-scale protests continue in France, where students are demanding education reforms. Correspondent Jeffrey Schaefer has more from Paris.
8: This is a country on edge as protests over school funding and conditions continue. Students have been manning barricades outside schools nationwide for weeks, and clashes with the police have become common on the streets of its major cities. Student demands are clear. They say they want more funding to fix severe teacher shortages. They want smaller class sizes. They want a general overhaul of decaying school buildings.
1: 1 year after a car accident on Rose Hill Road claimed the lives of three E. Smith High School students in Cumberland County, the Fayetteville community is still working to heal from the tragedy. On Thursday evening, family, friends, and neighbors gathered for a candlelight memorial. The first pilings of the brand-new Alligator River Bridge project was driven into the river in February 2025. Now the project sits at about 52% completion. Project director Philip Lefebvre.
9: There's some great local bridge builders that are on this job that are proud to bring this to the people that they live next to every day. And then what we can contribute to the communities on either side.
1: Mike Rayley, NCN News.
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0: And it's time now for a look at the weather on WTOE. But first, just got this announcement in. I wanted to let you know, if you are a military veteran, okay, if you're a veteran, there are free cases of water and military K rations available right now. 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Free cases of water and military K rations for military veterans. 284-9301. 284-9301. 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
0: And I want to remind you the weather forecast. First of all, there is a high wind warning in effect at elevations above 3,500 feet from midnight tonight to 8 a.m. on Sunday. And then a wind advisory in effect from midnight tonight to 8 a.m. on Sunday. It's for elevations above 3,500 feet for the high wind warning. Their winds will be from the east 15 to 25 miles per hour with gusts over 60 expected. The wind advisory, which is for the lower elevations below 3,500 feet, they expect 10 to 20 mile per hour winds with gusts of 40 to 50 miles per hour. We're talking about an area of western North Carolina from Graham and Macon counties northeast to Mitchell County. And again, that is from tonight at midnight to 8 a.m. on Sunday morning. And damaging winds will blow trees and power lines, especially in higher elevations. Widespread power outages are expected, especially in the higher elevations. Travel will be difficult, especially for high-profile vehicles. Gusty winds will blow around unsecured objects and could cause a few tree limbs to fall, and that would cause isolated power outages in many times. So please keep all of that in mind. More information is always available at our website and at the websites of your favorite trusted weather source. Of course, what I use is the National Weather Service out of Greenville, Spartanburg. Here's the forecast. Cloudy, high in the lower 70s. Cloudy tonight, rain after midnight, lows in the lower 50s, chance of rain 40%, and again, the wind's picking up. Saturday, showers, high around 60, winds out of the east, and it's a 90% chance that you'll get wet from a shower if you're outside on Saturday. Saturday night, showers, breezy, lows in the mid-50s. East winds 15 to 20 with gusts to 45. Chance of rain near 100%. And Sunday, showers, high in the upper 60s. Winds pretty gusty early in the day, maybe as high as 40 miles per hour on Sunday morning, diminishing somewhat during the afternoon. Chance of rain, by the way, on Sunday is 100%. 65 degrees is our temperature, and the time now is 23 minutes after 12 noon. 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

0: Emmeline Jackson Steyer, age 77, of the Estato community, passed away peacefully on her porch swing at her home on Friday, October 2nd. She was born in War, West Virginia, on January 27, 1949. She worked as a business administrator for many years and as an executive administrative assistant. She was preceded in death by her parents, James Carl Jackson and Mildred May Stilwell Jackson. She is survived by her son, Michael Steyer. Cremation has taken place and no services are planned at this time. Arrangements for Emmeline and her family have been entrusted to Webb Funeral Home of Spruce Pine. If you'd like to send an online condolence, please visit their website, webfh.com. To repeat, Emmeline Jackson Steyer, age 77, of the Estato community, passed away peacefully on Friday, October the 2nd. Cremation has taken place. No services are planned at this time. Robert Barney Freeman, age 89, of Morganton, passed peacefully on February the 28th. He was born on November 24, 1936 in Mitchell County to the late William Dock and Stella Freeman. As a husband, father, grandfather, uncle, brother, and friend, he will be greatly missed. He will be remembered for his hard work and passion for growing his own business, Freeman's TV and Freeman Salvage, for over 40 years. He loved his customers and always tried to bring a smile or a laugh to everyone he encountered. Left to cherish his memories are his beloved wife, Mavis Carpenter Freeman, his children, Sherry Gardner and Lisa, Celeste Kelly and Michael, Jude and Christine and Jenny, and his brother, Ernest, five grandchildren, and many loving nieces, nephews, and dear friends also survive. In addition to his parents, he was preceded in death by his brothers, Hobie, Omar, James, and Carl, and his sisters, Anne, Leela, Winnie, and Inez. A celebration of life was held at one of his favorite places, the majestic Rome Mountain. Interment will take place at the Mount Zion Church Cemetery in Spruce Pine. Arrangements in Spruce Pine have been entrusted to Webb Funeral Home. To send an online condolence, you may go to their website, webfh.com. Robert Barney Freeman, age 89, of Morganton, passed peacefully on February 28th. A private celebration of life was held at one of his favorite places, the majestic Rome Mountain. Interment will take place at the Mount Zion Church Cemetery in Spruce Pine. These obituary announcements on WTOE, a service of Webb Funeral Home. 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Serving Western North Carolina since 1955, this is WTOE in Spruce Pine, North Carolina. We're looking at a temperature now of 65 degrees at 12:29. 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
0: 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But you can also check it out anytime online. 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Helloween is helping to put the joy of reading into the hands of Mitchell County children. This year, Helloween is expanding its partnership with Mitchell County Schools, providing 12 brand new books to every pre-K through second grade student throughout the 2026-27 school year. The first four books will be given out this October, kicking off Helloween 2026. And by the end of the year, more than 12,000 books valued at over $120,000 will be in the hands of local children. Helloween, helping to put the joy of reading into the hands of children.
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0: Welcome into today's Community Close-Up. We have with us today
5: Dan Barron.
0: And you are here representing
5: the Mitchell County Historical Society.
0: Well, now, I think I saw the other day you had a program that you had, what was it, back in...
5: This July.
0: In July.
5: Yeah.
0: And we're going to do it again. And I think it's a pretty good program.
5: Well, we think it is. We're bringing it back by popular demand, because we have had a significant number of people who attended the play. Mm-hmm. I'll tell you more about that in a minute.
0: Okay.
5: But the play, and they said, you really need to do it again. And then we've had a lot of people call in and say, why don't you do it again? Because I didn't get a chance to see it, didn't know about it, So we said, okay. And so we have our cast members. It is a Reader's Theater production. Now, Reader's Theater is a different sort of animal as far as drama is concerned. So when people come, it's not going to be play that in a traditional sense that some people think. There's a lot of action going on the stage. There's people memorizing their lines and all that. It's all read.
0: Yeah.
5: And the reading is important, because that is the most important part of the experience we want the audience to have, is we want them to feel history.
0: Yeah.
5: We want every word, every sentence to matter. It's not the action that matters. It's not the things that go on the stage. It's the words that come out. It is called Six Women, Six Voices, Stories History Has Left Untold. And the stories are these six women, they were the wives or consort of the six men that we have identified in the Historical Society as coming from Mitchell County. None of them are born here, but they settled here, they chose to live here, and then they were Revolutionary War veterans and heroes.
0: Oh.
5: And we hear lots and lots of stories about each one of these men.
0: Right.
5: And so what the idea being is that we want to give their women the opportunity to be heard.
0: Yeah.
5: What was life like for the women? How were they dealing with the war? How were they dealing with where they were?
0: Yeah.
5: And all the things that were going on. And again, we've identified about 75 men in the Toe River Valley who were a part of the Revolutionary War. I'm not saying the list is finalized, because we keep finding one every once in a while.
0: Yeah.
5: Well, you know, my great-great-granddaddy, and then you check it up, and sure enough, he was in the Revolutionary War. But what we're trying to do is that these are people, the names are Baker, Davenport, Sevier, Washburn, and Silver.
0: Okay.
5: All of these men had some relationship and lived in or are buried in Mitchell County. And most of them were involved in one way or another with Kings Mountain.
0: Yeah. I started to say, where does that fit in with the Over Mountain?
5: Yeah. Very, very much. Almost all of them were in one way or another involved with Kings Mountain.
0: So the women would have been, the men went to war. The women would have been here and continuing to live life and with the struggles of doing it without the man.
5: Right, there. Exactly.
0: And so that's part of what we're looking at. Is it that type of stories, or is it stories about their husband, what he did? What's it?
5: They will talk about their husbands briefly.
0: Yeah.
5: But because their husbands' lives at that time, because their husbands came home.
0: Right.
5: And when their husbands came home, that's part of the story too. How did they interact? How did they deal with the fact that sometimes when the men came home, they weren't the men that went away to war?
0: Right.
5: They were changed.
0: Yeah.
5: And so the idea being is that what's life like? And like, for example, one woman, her husband was killed very young, and she had two children. And how did she, what happened to her? And she can tell her story like that. She married another person. or at least she didn't get married because they didn't have the church and church wedding or a pastor to give them a wedding. So was she a bad woman for not having been married and still having children with a well-known person, a well-known man, and another Revolutionary War hero? So there's all sorts of nuances. The most important thing is that, as we say, the play is offered in tribute to the women and the countless others whose lives have helped shape the early history of the Tow River Valley and the nation. Every word in the script, every idea in the script is real. It is verified historically through
6: historical facts.
5: Historical facts, and especially using some of the pension records, women telling the story to get the pension that their husbands had. So there's lots of things there that are brought out.
6: Well, I started to say, where did that come from, the actual stories come from? Because you would think the women were busy trying to raise the kids and do the things they had to do. How did it get written down? But there were things like that where they had to
5: Well, the pension records are very important. And then also, too, we've done research related to what was life like for women at that time. But we're not looking at it could be this way. We've taken the real facts of who they were and who they were married to and all that and put that into a play to help people to, again, feel what was life like at that time for these women. And again, celebrate women, because these are the voices that have not been heard.
6: Yeah.
5: The men's voices have been told many times.
6: Oh, yeah.
5: Because there's not one here that you wouldn't recognize historically. That's what we're doing. And it's going to be Tuesday night at the high school. The first time that we offered this, it was at where we usually offer our monthly program. That's at the Senior Center. But it was absolutely crowded. And so we, fortunately, the high school has just worked well with us. I mean, they're just, Angie Holtzclaw is, and the principal has just been so good to work with us. And so we're having that at the high school at 7 o'clock on October the 13th at the Mitchell High School Auditorium.
6: Okay. Any ticket price or anything, or just come on?
5: The ticket price is zero.
6: Zero and zero.
5: Walk in and enjoy it and feel history.
0: Six women, six voices, stories history left unfinished will be on Tuesday, October 13th, 7 p.m. at Mitchell High School at Ledger. Our thanks to Dan Barron of the Mitchell County Historical Society for letting us know about this special Reader's Theater event coming up on Tuesday. And thank you for listening to today's Community Close-Up. It's time now for Gospel Hymn Time on WTOE, brought to you by Burleson Plumbing and Heating, Compassionate Care Western North Carolina, and Spruce Pine Tire.

0: Amazing Grace, that is the Hee-Haw Gospel Quartet on WTOE, and good afternoon to you. Bruce Eichard with you for a few minutes as we have gospel hymn time today on WTOE. We appreciate our sponsors. We appreciate you tuning in. A couple of quick reminders for you. New Day House of Prayer is having a special service on Sunday, October the 11th. It is going to be at 10 a.m., Mitchell County's own local cowboy, Jerry Putman, and his wife, Flossie. They're having Cowboy Day there at the New Day House of Prayer and asking everyone to come in their cowboy and carol girl hats and dress, Western attire, to support this local family who are having a hard fight with cancer. So keep that in mind. And that's on October the 11th, 10 a.m. at the New Day House of Prayer. Also want to remind you, over in Yancey County, Grace United Methodist Church, which is a meld of Windham United Methodist Church and Pensacola United Methodist Church, they are now together as one congregation under the name Grace United Methodist Church, and they meet at the Windham building, at the Windham UMC location, which is at 19 Sleepy Hollow Road in Burnsville. By the way, they have Sunday worship at 10 a.m. every morning and every Sunday morning, and you're invited. But they're going to have a special event Sunday, October 18th, 4 until 6 p.m., a potluck fellowship, bring your favorite fall treat to share, and then a part of that will also be a hymn singing. And they'll gather around the piano and sing some old favorites, all of us together. So remember, that's something on Sunday, October the 18th, 4 until 6 p.m. at Grace United Methodist Church. And that's at 19 Sleepy Hollow Road in Burnsville, the former Windham United Methodist Church location. Bible questions. Let's see what we got here. To whom was Jesus coming? To whom was Jesus' coming first announced, and by whom? To whom and by whom Jesus' coming first announced? What's the shortest book of the Bible? Of what country was Hezekiah the king? Everything written in scriptures in the past was written for what reason? How old was Moses when he died? How old was Moses when he died? Who tried to make Joseph sin? And finally, who said, "May your God, whom you serve continually, rescue you"? Who said that? That's our Bible questions for today. Answers coming up soon here on Gospel Hymn Time on WTOE.
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0: 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Okay, Bible questions with the answers. Are you ready? Here we go. To whom was Jesus coming first announced, and by whom? Well, it was to shepherds living in the fields near Bethlehem by an angel of the Lord. Luke chapter 2, verse 8 through 12. What's the shortest book in the Bible? Second John. What was the country, of what country was Hezekiah king? That was Judah. 2 Kings 18, verse 1. Everything written in scriptures in the past was written for what reason? It was written to teach us and give us encouragement and hope. Romans chapter 15, verse 4. How old was Moses when he died? It was 120. Deuteronomy chapter 34, verse 7. Who tried to make Joseph sin? That would be Potiphar's wife. Genesis chapter 39, verse 5, 6, and 7. And who said, "May your God whom you serve continually rescue you"? Well, that was Darius. Book of Daniel, chapter 6, verse 16.
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0: Gospel Hymn Time brought to you again today by some fine folk that include Burleson Plumbing and Heating, Compassionate Care Western North Carolina, and Spruce Pine Tire on WTOE Spruce Pine.
1: ABC News, I'm Mike Dabosky. Hurricane Isaias is now a Category 3, closing in on Florida through the Gulf Coast. The storm is expected to bring winds of more than 100 miles per hour and dangerous storm surge when it makes landfall overnight. New scrutiny on Immigration and Customs Enforcement after a federal officer opened fire on a man yesterday while he was in his car with his young son. ABC's Aaron Katursky has more.
2: New York Mayor Soran Mamdani is livid.
3: There is no explanation for these tactics. There is no explanation for federal officers firing this many rounds into a car that has a five-year-old in the car.
2: The mayor said he called President Trump and Homeland Security Secretary Mark Wayne Mullen demanding an end to ICE enforcement in the city.
1: The man, Oscar Belgal, was grazed in the neck by a bullet. His son was unharmed. And Pro Football Hall of Famer and legendary NFL coach Mike Ditka has died. He was 86. This is ABC News. A judge has granted Hayden Panettiere's former fiancé temporary guardianship of their daughter's estate. ABC's Alex Stone has the details.
4: Vladimir Klitschko and their 11-year-old daughter Kaya, who is the sole heir to the star's multi-million dollar fortune, appearing virtually before a Los Angeles court on Thursday. It comes after the Ukrainian former boxer filed a petition claiming a non-family member had sold some of Panettiere's jewelry at a pawn shop. Attorneys for Klitschko asking for him to have the power to request and authorize law enforcement to investigate and aid in the recovery of property believed to have been misappropriated.
1: A hearing on permanent guardianship is scheduled for December. Two Renoir paintings stolen from a museum in southern France last month have been found. No details on how the paintings were tracked down, but authorities say six people are in custody. And an emergency landing for an international flight in Miami yesterday after encountering unexpected turbulence. The flight was operated by Colombian airline Avianca. Mike Dabosky, ABC News.
0: And let's take a look at a little bit of weather information and a couple other things I can tell you about. Very quickly before I wander off into the day. First of all, let's remind you that the National Weather Service around 11:23 this morning issued a high wind warning and a wind advisory. Now, the high wind warning is in effect for elevations in our area above 3,500 feet and the wind advisory below 3,500 feet, and that's from midnight tonight to 8 a.m. Sunday. High wind warning, higher elevations above 3,500 feet. We'll see east winds 15 to 25 miles per hour with gusts to 60 expected. Wind advisory, lower elevations 3,500 feet below 3,500 feet. Winds will be also out of the east, and they'll be 15 to 20 miles per hour, and gusts of 45 to 50 miles per hour expected. Now, the area we're talking about is the mountains west of western North Carolina, from Graham County all the way through the northeast to Mitchell County. Okay, and again, it's midnight tonight to 8 o'clock on Sunday morning. So it'll include all of tomorrow. So keep that in mind. Now, there will be rain, could be heavy at times, and it's kind of varying how much they think. We're still trying to figure out exactly how much rain we'll get. Nothing like the winds or the rain or the situation at Helene. Now, I know you already know that, but I'll just say it one time to make sure you remember. But do be prepared with winds like this, trees flopping around, stuff that's left over flopping around. You know, we may wind up with some power outages, so be prepared for that. And also just keep that in mind, especially if you have to get out and drive in it, especially higher profile vehicles. It can kick them around pretty good in winds like this, so be careful, okay? And other than that, that will all move into the area overnight, so that's not something you're going to have to deal with this afternoon. Now, this afternoon, you should have cloudy skies, and then tonight, cloudy, and they're saying rain after midnight. Lows should be in the lower 50s. Southeasterly winds be 10 to 15 with gusts to 35 after midnight. Chance of rain is 40%. Showers on Saturday, high around 60. Chance of rain 90%. Saturday night, showers, breezy, lows in the mid-50s. Chance of rain near 100%. And then on Sunday, showers, Highs in the upper 60s, wind gusts as high as 40 miles per hour early on Sunday, diminishing during the afternoon. The high on Sunday should be in the upper 60s. We are looking at a temperature of 66 degrees, and the time is about 6.5 minutes after 1 o'clock. So do, like I say, keep in mind what's happening with the weather. Be prepared, but at the same time, you know, it feels kind of weird because of Helene still is fresh in our memories. So it's okay. It's not going to be quite like that, but we will have some wind and we will have a decent amount of rain in the area. So kind of keep an eye to all that. And as we get updates, we'll update you on the website. We'll update you here on the radio. And then, of course, whatever your favorite way of getting the weather at any given time, keep an eye, or if it's the radio, I hope, keep an ear on it. Military veterans, if you are a veteran, there are some free cases of water and military K rations available for you. This would be a part, I think this is from the DAV in Burnsville. That one, is that 57, 58, something like that. But anyway, you can find out more about these. They are available. And 284-9301. 284-9301. One more reminder for you about the election. Remember that this afternoon you have until whatever time your local Board of Elections office closes for business today to update or to register to vote in North Carolina. Now, if you do not have your registration squared away for that, then you won't be able to vote on Election Day. Okay, you can do a provisional and all that, but you need to be registered. But anyway, early voting, now that's today and 5 till whatever time this afternoon, the Board of Elections office in the county that you reside closes. Now then, early in-person voting begins on the 15th, which is Thursday of next week. It will run through Halloween. Boo. It'll run through have to have a little ghost in there if you mentioned Halloween. Anyway, early in-person voting begins on October 15th, runs to October 31st. If there is a problem with your registration, or if you have never registered, you can do that and vote at the same time during that early voting time. Okay. Absentee ballots, you can continue to request them if you'd like up through October 20th. They have to be back by Election Day, November 3rd. And again, Election Day is November 3rd. But today is the final day for voter registration for the November 3rd election. Make sure you're registered. Start making plans. How you're going to get to the polls, when you're going to go, how you're going to do it, so that your voice can be heard. Now, this is one of those weekends where I'll be kind of in and out and around, so I'll be keeping an eye on you and seeing what you're up to. So you just have a really good weekend, okay? And be careful. Keep smiling. Keep searching for that rainbow connection. And whatever you do, you make sure you make your own kind of music, because that, my friend, is the only music that really matters. I think little kind of... Well, I probably should play Trying to Reason with Hurricane Season by Jimmy Buffett, but I don't think I've got that one where I can get to it right quick. Let's see. Do I? Probably not. Nope, don't have. Oh, yeah, I do. So we'll play Trying to Reason with Hurricane Season, and we'll play Desperation Samba next week, okay? Keep smiling and keep searching for, I probably always said this, keep smiling and keep searching for that rainbow connection. And whatever you do, you make sure you make your own kind of music, because that, my friend, is the only music that really matters. I'll see you soon. Here's Jimmy Buffett. Trying to Reason with Hurricane Season.

0: Keep the Faith and Bon Jovi on this finally Friday. Chuck Lorre's upcoming memoir reveals that Hugh Grant turned down a $750,000 per episode offer to replace Charlie Sheen on Two and a Half Men. Of course, Ashton Kutcher replaced Charlie. Ashton earned about $63 million for his 84-episode run. Hugh Grant, I don't know if I see him on Two and a Half Men, but he apparently walked out of the contract negotiations. Charlie Sheen was earning about $1.25 million per episode before his 2011 departure. It's Mackenzie. 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
7: The weather stays quiet out there today. Mostly cloudy skies. High temperatures climb into the low 70s. So a pretty nice start to the weekend. We'll stay cloudy overnight tonight. It's a little bit chilly. Temperatures tonight dip down into the upper 40s. And then rain becomes likely on Saturday. It will be breezy at times. High temperatures will stay in the upper 50s. Rain is likely again on Sunday. It's still breezy with highs in the low 60s. I'm meteorologist Amy Wellmuth in the NCN Weather Center.
8: In case if you missed it the first time, or maybe you want to experience it again, there is a unique Reader's Theater production planned on Tuesday, October 13th, 7 p.m. at Mitchell High School. It's a dramatic reading of Six Women, Six Voices, Stories History Left Behind, Voices of Revolutionary Era Women Who Lived in the Shadow of the War. It's Tuesday, October 13th, 7 p.m., Mitchell High School, presented by the Mitchell County Historical Society.
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0: Mackenzie on a Friday with a flock of seagulls.

0: April Wine and Just Between You and Me on a Friday. The drawing for the Mega is tonight. Jackpot sitting at $364 million. These are the five wealthiest people in the U.S. Elon Musk at the top, followed by Larry Ellison, Mark Zuckerberg, Jeff Bezos, and Larry Page, the usual suspects. The total wealth of these five people, about $1.59 trillion. Somebody did the math. If they were to put all their money together and decide to give each person in the U.S. an equal amount, it would come to just over $4,600.
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0: 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It's Mackenzie. HBO Max has greenlit an 8-episode Crazy Rich Asians drama series that continues the story after the 2018 film, bringing back the stars you know and love from the show. That'll debut sometime in 2027.
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1: ABC News, I'm Mike Dabusky. Hurricane Isaias is now a Category 3 storm and closing in on Florida's western coast. The National Hurricane Center says it's going to make landfall near Pensacola tonight. City Mayor D.C. Reeves spoke with ABC News about preparations.
2: There's 16,000 linemen ready for electrical restoration. We've got boats. We've got high water vehicles. Because we've been through this, we certainly know what it takes.
1: A federal judge has temporarily blocked Oscar Belgal's deportation just a day after he was shot by an ICE officer in New York City. Federal authorities say Belgal tried to weaponize his vehicle before they opened fire. Belgal was grazed in the neck and is recovering. His son, who was in the car, was unharmed. And the White House has now opened a formal investigation into Fed Governor Lisa Cook over allegations of mortgage fraud. The announcement comes more than 3 months after the Supreme Court rejected Trump's initial attempt to fire Cook. This is ABC News. The Nobel Peace Prize has been handed out, and Israel is protesting the choice.
3: Navi Pillay is a South African-born judge who sits on the International Court of Justice and who formerly headed up the UN Commission on Human Rights.
4: I'm still reeling with surprise. But it's a wonderful surprise when you're least expecting.
3: Last year, Pillay led a panel that determined that Israel committed genocide in Gaza. Israel's Ministry of Foreign Affairs issuing a statement after the announcement of the award, calling the Nobel Prize the grotesque weaponization of an award to legitimize anti-Israel hatred. Sherry Preston, ABC News.
1: A popular chef in San Diego who's made multiple appearances on TV is now under arrest, accused of living a double life. Authorities revealing he's been on the run for nearly 14 years. U.S. Marshals say the man, known as Troy Williams, a chef at Miss B's Coconut Club, is actually 50-year-old Brian Anthony Williams, wanted for a kidnapping 1,900 miles away in Iowa. I'm Mike Dabusky, ABC News.
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13: The remnants of Isaias will impact us over the weekend, but the weather stays quiet today. It's mostly cloudy. High temperatures climb into the low 70s today. Cloudy and chilly overnight tonight. Temperatures will cool down into the upper 40s. And get the rain gear ready Saturday. Scattered showers become likely. It's breezy with highs in the upper 50s. And rain remains likely into Sunday. It's still breezy with highs in the low 60s. I'm meteorologist Amy Wilmoth in the NCN Weather Center.
14: 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Helloween is helping to put the joy of reading into the hands of Mitchell County children. This year, Helloween is expanding its partnership with Mitchell County Schools, providing 12 brand new books to every pre-K through second grade student throughout the 2026-27 school year. The first four books will be given out this October, kicking off Helloween 2026. And by the end of the year, more than 12,000 books valued at over $120,000 will be in the hands of local children. Helloween, helping to put the joy of reading into the hands of children.
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Welcome to Finally a Friday. It's Mackenzie, and here's the Damn Yankees with High Enough. It's Ted Nugent, Tommy Shaw, Jack Blades, and Michael Cardelloni.

0: calling us and can't go for that on a Friday. I remember this guy. I remember watching him. Coach Mike Ditka, Hall of Fame player, legendary Bears coach, led the 85 Super Bowl winning team. He sadly passed away today, his family announcing, but I don't know the cause. 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Mike Ditka was 86. 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
7: The weather stays quiet out there today. Mostly cloudy skies. High temperatures climb into the low 70s. So a pretty nice start to the weekend. We'll stay cloudy overnight tonight. It's a little bit chilly. Temperatures tonight dip down into the upper 40s. And then rain becomes likely on Saturday. It will be breezy at times. High temperatures will stay in the upper 50s. Rain is likely again on Sunday. It's still breezy with highs in the low 60s. I'm meteorologist Amy Wellmuth in the NCN Weather Center.
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0: It's Mackenzie with Mr. and Curie.

0: on the Boulevard in Jackson. Brown, who's having a birthday today. He was actually born in Germany. So good in concert. I'll never forget watching him play the piano. Jackson Brown turning 78 today, and he shares a birthday with the late John Entwistle of The Who, and John Lennon would have been 86 today.
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10: Well, good afternoon to you. It is Friday. It's the ninth day of October. Let's check our birthday calendar. Happy birthday to Ray Anglin and Jenna Burnop, Judy Bird and Austin Cooper, Philip Garland and Benjamin Green, Matt Henson, Daryl McFalls, also Matthew Miller, James Morgan, and Weldon Weatherman. Happy birthday. Looking at tomorrow, Mike Briggs and Jackie Carpenter Sr., Randy Fox and Rita Green, Walker Googe and Garrett Green, Brandon Pittman, Shaylee Rains, Chris Robinson, Lydia Smith, Marilyn Sparks, David Teeter, and Carolyn Wise. Of course, Marilyn and Carolyn are twins. Happy birthday tomorrow. Happy anniversary, Jeff and Linda Autry. Anyone else with a birthday or an anniversary, either today or tomorrow, happy birthday, happy anniversary. Now then, quick reminders for you. If you are a military veteran, free cases of water and military K rations are available for you. I think this is through the Disabled American Veterans in Burnsville. 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They're available for you. 284-9301. 284-9301. 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It is the 19th annual Spruce Pine Potter's Market. It is tomorrow, and it is Saturday, and it is at the Cross Street Commerce Center, and it's from 10 a.m. until 5 p.m. both days. Do not miss it. It is really neat. And I also want to remind you that, of course, the National Weather Service earlier this afternoon issued a high wind warning and a wind advisory for our area. The high wind warning above 3,500 feet. The wind advisory below, that's from midnight tonight till 8 a.m. Sunday. Wind gusts as high in the higher elevations as 15 to 25 mile per hour. Sustained winds, 60 mile per hour gust below 3,500. 100, 10 to 20 mile per hour sustained wind with 45 to 50 mile per hour gusts. It's going to be windy, and we're talking from midnight tonight through Sunday morning. So keep that in mind. Keep an eye on the weather and be safe.
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0: 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It's Mackenzie. 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

Heart of the Matter, Don Henley without the Eagles and Aerosmith in there as well. It's going to be so great to see Steven Tyler and the guys back on the stage. First time since 23. Aerosmith and

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1: ABC News, I'm Mike Dabusky. The Florida Panhandle is bracing for a direct hit from Hurricane Isaias, a Category 3 storm forecast to make landfall later tonight. ABC's Sam Champion has the latest.
2: Storm surge numbers have been lifted, so I want the coast to take this storm surge very seriously. Could be as high as 9 feet to 10 feet now. It has been a powerful storm. The eye changing shape, the eye wall shrinking here, but a good powerful storm. Weakening a little bit just before it makes the coastline likely, but I want you to think of this as a very powerful hurricane.
1: Right now, that hurricane is 145 miles south of Pensacola with sustained winds of 120 miles per hour. Measles cases across the country have now topped 4,000, according to the latest update from the Centers for Disease Control. That's the highest number of U.S. cases since 1991. And Katie Zakaria has been offered the job of White House press secretary. She's currently a communications advisor for the Trump Media and Technology Group, which makes Truth Social. This is ABC News. President Trump heads to Syracuse, New York today to rally support for Republican candidate for governor Bruce Blakeman. ABC News White House correspondent Karen Travers has the latest.
3: This is all about trying to drum up enthusiasm in a place, upstate New York, where people like President Trump. But the district where Syracuse is actually represented by a Democratic congressman, and he has been hammering the president on the high price of gas and food and other things, running a campaign ad saying it's the president who is making prices go up for America.
1: Bruce Blakeman, the Nassau County executive, is trailing Governor Kathy Hochul by a significant amount in the polls right now. A third day of demonstrations taking place in France with students protesting education conditions across the country. In Paris, students outside the prestigious Louvre School of Art, History, and Archaeology gathering to join the nationwide student movement. I'm Mike Dabusky, ABC News.
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11: The remnants of Isaias will impact us over the weekend, but the weather stays quiet today. It's mostly cloudy. High temperatures climb into the low 70s today. Cloudy and chilly overnight tonight. Temperatures will cool down into the upper 40s. And get the rain gear ready Saturday. Scattered showers become likely. It's breezy with highs in the upper 50s. And rain remains likely into Sunday. It's still breezy with highs in the low 60s. I'm meteorologist Amy Wilmuth in the NCN Weather Center.
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10: 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I want to remind you, Malin Community College's Spooktacular 2026 will be Thursday, October 22nd, 5 to 7 p.m. at the Malin Community College Mitchell campus. There'll be trick-or-treat around the campus, hayrides, food trucks, and lots of other fun things for the children of all ages to enjoy. So be sure to check it out. 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

0: Def Leppard with Pour Some Sugar on Me, a band that just this week announced a 45-date North American tour for 2027. Man, they're a band that's still very busy and still doing big things. They have a big documentary coming out early next year called Long Live Def Leppard that they took part in. They have this big tour coming up. They did some pretty cool dates this year. They had a Vegas residency that people were saying was unbelievable. They did a tour of India. They're doing all sorts of cool things. They just keep on rolling. 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
4: The weather stays quiet out there today. Mostly cloudy skies. High temperatures climb into the low 70s. So a pretty nice start to the weekend. We'll stay cloudy overnight tonight. It's a little bit chilly. Temperatures tonight dip down into the upper 40s. And then rain becomes likely on Saturday. It will be breezy at times. High temperatures will stay in the upper 50s. Rain is likely again on Sunday. It's still breezy with highs in the low 60s. I'm meteorologist Amy Wellmuth in the NCN Weather Center.
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0: Hardwood never. And a former NFL offensive lineman ends up being a brilliant mathematician. So John Urschel, who played for the Ravens, is now a math professor at MIT, and he apparently made some sort of big breakthrough. Now, I'm so not an MIT math professor that I read the breakthrough and I still didn't really understand what he did, but apparently it's a big deal. Now, if stereotypes are true, by the way, aren't football players supposed to bully the math nerds? And John Urschel is both. He's a 300-pound lineman and a math nerd. So I wonder, in high school, did he have to dunk his own head in the toilet?
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0: Deep Blue Something with Breakfast at Tiffany's. And did you know today's International Beer and Pizza Day? Not International Beer Day and International Pizza Day, but as one item, International Beer and Pizza Day. 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
1: ABC News, I'm Mike Dabusky. Hurricane Isaias is expected to make landfall along the Gulf Coast in the next few hours, bringing sustained winds of around 120 miles per hour. Cities along the Florida panhandle like Pensacola, Panama City, and Tallahassee will see the worst impacts, and Americans will feel the effects of this storm beyond the Gulf Coast.
2: About 13% of all U.S. oil production happens in the Gulf. Chevron and Shell have evacuated workers and shut down facilities there, and this comes at a time when oil refining is under intense strain. The national average for a gallon of regular gas at $4.36. If you're filling up an SUV like a Toyota Highlander right now, it's averaging almost $80.
1: ABC's Elizabeth Schulze. Meanwhile, President Trump now says Russia has agreed to immediately supply over 300,000 tons of diesel fuel to the American and global marketplace. In total, the deal covers 1.8 million tons of diesel, according to the president. This is ABC News. Three people are dead and several more are hurt after an attack on the main airport of the Saudi Arabian capital of Riyadh. Iran-backed Houthi rebels are claiming responsibility. More from ABC News chief international correspondent James Longman.
3: The State Department is now issuing warnings for U.S. citizens in Saudi Arabia, Jordan, and Qatar, saying in part hostilities have the potential to escalate rapidly. Now, Saudi Arabia has been fighting a war against the Houthis in Yemen for years, but the war in Iran has inflamed that conflict even further. The Pentagon has been preparing for more strikes on Iran to break that conflict. But yesterday, conscious perhaps of the political fallout, now President Trump says he will not strike Iran before the midterms.
1: And it's being called Italy's largest wine theft on record. A group of at least seven thieves stole nearly 30,000 bottles of wine from some of Italy's most prized wineries, nearly $6 million worth in Tuscany. Mike Dabusky, ABC News.
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11: The remnants of Isaias will impact us over the weekend, but the weather stays quiet today. It's mostly cloudy. High temperatures climb into the low 70s today. Cloudy and chilly overnight tonight. Temperatures will cool down into the upper 40s. And get the rain gear ready Saturday. Scattered showers become likely. It's breezy with highs in the upper 50s. And rain remains likely into Sunday. It's still breezy with highs in the low 60s. I'm meteorologist Amy Wilmuth in the NCN Weather Center.
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I woke last night to the sound of thunder. How far off, I sat and wondered. Started humming a song from 1962. Ain't it funny how the night moves? When you just don't seem to have as much to lose. Strange how the night moves.

Bob Seger with Night Moves, Dan here. And in a few minutes, I want to tell you about some people that had a very long trip they got back from. 100 million miles. Tell you about that in a few minutes. Right now, it's Rainbow and Since You've Been Gone.

0: Outfield and Your Love. NASA's SpaceX Crew 12 returned to Earth after 237 days in space, in which they traveled more than 100 million miles. Man, being in space that long must really mess up your sense of gravity. You know, you get out of bed in the morning, you just immediately flop onto the ground. Wow, that's not how that works in space. Or they're standing at the bottom of a flight of stairs looking up. Like, why am I not floating up these stairs? I seem to be anchored to the ground for some reason. Oh, right, it's that stupid gravity again. 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
4: The weather stays quiet out there today. Mostly cloudy skies. High temperatures climb into the low 70s. So a pretty nice start to the weekend. We'll stay cloudy overnight tonight. It's a little bit chilly. Temperatures tonight dip down into the upper 40s. And then rain becomes likely on Saturday. It will be breezy at times. High temperatures will stay in the upper 50s. Rain is likely again on Sunday. It's still breezy with highs in the low 60s. I'm meteorologist Amy Wellmuth in the NCN Weather Center.
5: 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Helloween is helping to put the joy of reading into the hands of Mitchell County children. This year, Helloween is expanding its partnership with Mitchell County Schools, providing 12 brand new books to every pre-K through second grade student throughout the 2026-27 school year. The first four books will be given out this October, kicking off Helloween 2026. And by the end of the year, more than 12,000 books valued at over $120,000 will be in the hands of local children. Helloween, helping to put the joy of reading into the hands of children.
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0: Hey, it's Dan. I hope you're having a great Friday so far. Right now, John Mellencamp, a guy who turned 75 this week. Lonely Old Night.

0: Scandal, Love's Got a Line on You. And a new survey from the UK finds dating app fatigue is happening there as well. And a lot of people now, about half of them, are hoping to meet people organically rather than on dating apps. Kind of turning back the clock. The only problem is a lot of people don't go out as much or socialize as much anymore because of the screens. So it'll be funny when we solve this problem and people are like, if only there was a place people could go to meet in person, as if they all wanted to meet other people. You know, they're going to have this big brainstorm and eventually someone's going to reinvent singles bars.
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6: Well, good afternoon to you. It is Friday. It's the ninth day of October. Let's check our birthday calendar. Happy birthday to Ray Englund and Jenna Burnop, Judy Bird and Austin Cooper, Philip Garland and Benjamin Green, Matt Henson, Daryl McPauls, also Matthew Miller, James Morgan, and Weldon Weatherman. Happy birthday. Looking at tomorrow, Mike Briggs and Jackie Carpenter Sr., Randy Fox and Rita Green, Walker Googe and Garrett Green, Brandon Pittman, Shaylee Rains, Chris Robinson, Lydia Smith, Marilyn Sparks, David Teeter, and Carolyn Wise. Of course, Marilyn and Carolyn are twins. Happy birthday tomorrow. Happy anniversary, Jeff and Linda Autry. Anyone else with a birthday or an anniversary, either today or tomorrow, happy birthday, happy anniversary. Now then, quick reminders for you. If you are a military veteran, free cases of water and military K rations are available for you. I think this is through the Disabled American Veterans in Burnsville. Call to find out more about this if you're a veteran and get you some water and some military K rations. They're available for you. 284-9301. 284-9301. 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It is the 19th annual Spruce Pine Potter's Market. It is tomorrow, and it is Saturday, and it is at the Cross Street Commerce Center, and it's from 10 a.m. until 5 p.m. both days. Do not miss it. It is really neat. And And I also want to remind you that, of course, the National Weather Service earlier this afternoon issued a high wind warning and a wind advisory for our area. The high wind warning above 3,500 feet, the wind advisory below, that's from midnight tonight till 8 a.m. Sunday. Wind gust as high in the higher elevations as 15 to 25 mile per hour sustained winds, 60 mile per hour gust, below 3,500, 10 to 20 mile per hour sustained wind with 45 to 50 mile per hour gust. It's going to be windy, and we're talking from midnight tonight through Sunday morning. So keep that in mind. Keep an eye on the weather and be safe.
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0: Elton John with Crocodile Rock, and that song has a high-profile celebrity hater. Big-time musician truly hates Crocodile Rock, and that person's name is Elton John. Yeah, Elton John has talked about how Crocodile Rock, for him, was just sort of a novelty song. He didn't really expect it to be much, and then the fans started going nuts for it. It became a part of his set and a fan favorite, and Elton himself has said, not a fan of the song, but he does it because he likes the fans, and they like that song.
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1: ABC News, I'm Mike Dubusky. Florida is bracing for a Cat 3 hurricane that's barreling towards Pensacola right now, expected to make landfall in just a few hours. A judge has ordered the federal government not to deport the man who was shot yesterday by ICE agents in New York City. ABC News investigative correspondent Aaron Katursky says Oscar Belgal was shot in the neck while his five-year-old son was in the car, and now city officials are reacting.
2: The mayor said he called President Trump and Homeland Security Secretary Mark Wayne Mullen demanding an end to ICE enforcement in the city.
3: We want ICE out of our city, ICE out of our schools, ICE out of our hospitals, ICE out of our streets, ICE away from our kids.
2: Sources tell ABC News ICE is increasing its daily arrest targets from 2,000 per day to 3,000 per day. But ICE insists there are no quotas.
1: And conservative commentator Katie Zakaria has been offered a job at the White House as the new press secretary. This is ABC News. A judge has granted Hayden Panettiere's former fiancé temporary guardianship of their daughter's estate. ABC's Alex Stone has the details.
4: Vladimir Klitschko and their 11-year-old daughter, Kaya, who is the sole heir to the star's multi-million-dollar fortune, appearing virtually before a Los Angeles court on Thursday. It comes after the Ukrainian former boxer filed a petition claiming a non-family member had sold some of Panettiere's jewelry at a pawn shop. Attorneys for Klitschko asking for him to have the power to request and authorize law enforcement to investigate and aid in the recovery of property believed to have been misappropriated.
1: A hearing on permanent guardianship is scheduled for December. Andrew Mountbatten Windsor, formerly known as Prince Andrew, has been awarded $400,000 in compensation after surrendering his lease on Royal Lodge. King Charles evicted Andrew from that 30-room mansion earlier this year because of the fallout from the Jeffrey Epstein scandal. I'm Mike Dubusky, ABC News.
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13: The remnants of ESIS will impact us over the weekend, but it stays quiet tonight. We'll have cloudy skies tonight. It's chilly. Temperatures fall into the upper 40s. It might be best for indoor plans over the weekend. Rain is likely on Saturday. It's breezy and cool. High temperatures stay in the upper 50s. And rain is likely Sunday as well. It stays breezy with highs in the low 60s. I'm meteorologist Amy Wilmuth in the NCN Weather Center.
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11: 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There'll be trick-or-treat around the campus, hayrides, food trucks, and lots of other fun things for the children of all ages to enjoy. 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

Bon Jovi and You Give Love a Bad Name. Dan here. And in a few minutes, I want to tell you about a guy who was banned from the happiest place on earth. Right now, it's the Eagles. Peaceful, easy feeling.

0: ZZ Top would double back. And how do you get kicked out of the happiest place on earth? Well, apparently, you dive into the water at Epcot's Three Caballeros ride. Some genius thought that was a good idea and is now banned from the park. It was caught on video. The idea of getting rowdy at Disney World is insane to me. That you would have that sort of thought process. Oh, we're looking to party tonight. Let's go to Epcot. 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
3: Rain is likely over the weekend as the remnants of Isaias move in. It's quiet tonight. If you have some outdoor plans, you should be fine. Cloudy skies tonight. Temperatures fall into the upper 40s. Rain becomes likely throughout the day Saturday. It's breezy and cool with highs staying in the upper 50s. And rain remains likely throughout the day on Sunday. It stays breezy Sunday with high temperatures in the low 60s. I'm meteorologist Amy Wilmoth in the NCN Weather Center.
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4: Helloween is helping to put the joy of reading into the hands of Mitchell County children. This year, Helloween is expanding its partnership with Mitchell County Schools, providing 12 brand new books to every pre-K through second grade student throughout the 2026-27 school year. The first 4 books will be given out this October, kicking off Helloween 2026. And by the end of the year, more than 12,000 books valued at over $120,000 will be in the hands of local children. Helloween, helping to put the joy of reading into the hands of children.
0: Dan here. Happy Friday to you. Right now we have John Cafferty and the Beaver Brown Band on The Dark Side.

0: Cutting crew and I just died in your arms. And Major League Baseball has proposed to the Players Association going back to a 154-game regular season. And then also expanding the playoff games a bit, more games in the playoffs. I think it's probably the right move, really. And baseball did have 154 games up until the early 60s, but for the last 60-some-odd years, it's been 162. The only thing I have a problem with is baseball is all about numbers, and I like the numbers in baseball and the stats and everything, and all the stats are now geared toward 162 games. That's the only part that kind of bothers me, but they're probably doing the right thing if they shorten it a bit.
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7: NCN News, I'm Yvette Johnson. Isaias has strengthened into a powerful Category 3 hurricane as it surges towards the U.S. Gulf Coast. The National Hurricane Center says Isaias' maximum sustained winds have increased to 120 miles per hour. That classifies it as a major hurricane. Governor Josh Stein on Friday signed a law suspending the state's tax on gasoline and diesel fuel. He spoke today at an event in the mountains.
8: The bill ensures that the Department of Transportation and the Department of Environmental Quality will be held harmless from any loss of revenue so that they can keep delivering the important services that the people of North Carolina need.
7: The measure suspends the state's 41 cents per gallon gas tax until November 30th and is expected to cost the state more than $350 million in money that typically goes toward the State Department of Transportation for road projects. Chapel Hill Police forensic evidence technician Tamika Price was back on the stand Friday morning to continue her testimony in the UNC student murder trial. Price was one of the forensic evidence technicians who responded to Faith Hedgepeth and Karina Rosario's apartment in September of 2012.
9: When I actually put my hands, of course, I changed my gloves, but put my hands touching her head, I could feel where, like, the side of her head felt, it was very soft. It wasn't hard like how your head is, how your skull is. It was almost indented.
7: Authorities used DNA ancestry technology to find Hedgepeth's possible killer using DNA found in her rape kit, a wine bottle, and a white takeout bag with a vulgar message written by the killer. The North Carolina Board of Transportation received NCDOT Ferry Division recommendations for ferry tolls during a meeting in Hickory on Thursday morning as part of legislation included in the state budget this summer. All ferry routes in the state are expected to be tolled by January 1st, 2027. The recommendations come after community meetings held by the Ferry Division in areas affected by the upcoming tolls. 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

0: Jefferson Starship with Jane. And is being a bad texter the same thing as being a bad friend? There was an essay that raised that question this week, and I would say probably. If somebody doesn't get back to you in a timely manner on text, although the question is, what's a timely manner? I don't love this, by the way, because I'm not a great texter. And I think part of it is because sometimes I like to think about what I'm going to say. Sometimes I respond immediately to the text. Other times I'm like, what am I going to say to that? And then I'll start to think about it, and then I'll totally forget I was going to text back, and 3.5 days later I'll say, oh, darn. And I'll go back to that text. So maybe if I make friends with somebody, I should tell them up front, if you text me, I will respond to you either immediately or in 3.5 days.
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1: ABC News, I'm Mike Dubosky. Much of the Florida panhandle is bracing right now for Hurricane Isaias, expected to make landfall in just a few hours. ABC's Stephanie Ramos is in Pensacola, directly in the storm's path.
2: Officials have been urging residents here that if they are in evacuation zones, they need to leave. They need to leave their home. And we've been here since yesterday. We've seen a lot of people heading to the grocery store. They've been stocking up, getting those essentials, and we've seen folks filling up their gas tank. But for those that are in evacuation zones, hopefully they have heeded those warnings. I will say when I was landing, there were a lot of people that were heading out of here.
1: Panama has been rocked by yet another powerful earthquake, a 6.6 on the Richter scale, according to the U.S. Geological Survey. Earlier today, that country was hit with a 7.7 magnitude quake. And the CDC now says that measles outbreak has topped 4,000 cases across 45 states, the highest level since 1991. This is ABC News. A new study finds when children are feeling sad, stressed, and anxious, instead of venting to a friend or family member, increasingly they're turning to AI chatbots. ABC's Yuri Benajad has more.
3: While many kids may be turning to AI for their homework, researchers estimate that millions are also asking the chatbots for advice and comfort. Health experts warn that while chatbots may sound caring and confident, they are not therapists. They also may be telling kids what they want to hear rather than what they need to hear. And while a licensed therapist is trained to respond to a mental health crisis, that is often not something that AI is built for.
1: Medical experts stress it's important to reiterate the difference between humans and chatbots and talk about the dangers of sharing too much information online. NFL Hall of Famer Mike Ditka has died. Ditka won a Super Bowl with the Dallas Cowboys and then led the Chicago Bears to a Super Bowl championship as head coach. Mike Ditka was 86. I'm Mike Dubosky, ABC News.
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11: The remnants of Isaias will impact us over the weekend, but it stays quiet tonight. We'll have cloudy skies tonight. It's chilly. Temperatures fall into the upper 40s. It might be best for indoor plans over the weekend. Rain is likely on Saturday. It's breezy and cool. High temperatures stay in the upper 50s. And rain is likely Sunday as well. It stays breezy with highs in the low 60s. I'm meteorologist Amy Wilmuth in the NCN Weather Center.
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Eddie Money with Baby Hold On, Dan here. And in a few minutes, I want to tell you about a superstar band that seems to keep on having good times. And they made a huge announcement this week. Right now, it's Bryan Adams, and Please Forgive Me. Still.

0: Def Leppard with Photograph. And Def Leppard this week announced a 45-date tour for 2027. 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
6: Rain is likely over the weekend as the remnants of Isaias move in. It's quiet tonight. If you have some outdoor plans, you should be fine. Cloudy skies tonight. Temperatures fall into the upper 40s. Rain becomes likely throughout the day Saturday. It's breezy and cool with highs staying in the upper 50s. And rain remains likely throughout the day on Sunday. It stays breezy Sunday with high temperatures in the low 60s. I'm meteorologist Amy Wilmoth in the NCN Weather Center.
7: 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Helloween is helping to put the joy of reading into the hands of Mitchell County children. This year, Helloween is expanding its partnership with Mitchell County Schools, providing 12 brand new books to every pre-K through second grade student throughout the 2026-27 school year. The first four books will be given out this October, kicking off Helloween 2026. And by the end of the year, more than 12,000 books valued at over $120,000 will be in the hands of local children. Helloween, helping to put the joy of reading into the hands of children.
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0: Hey, it's Dan. I hope you're having a great Friday so far. Right out of the Pretenders and back on the Chain Gang.

0: Sting it if you love somebody, set them free. And for younger adults, it turns out Halloween may be as big a deal as Christmas now. A survey found that 52% of U.S. respondents 25 to 34 and 50% of 35 to 44 consider Halloween as big or bigger than Christmas, which I find very interesting. They've never been on the same level in my mind. Christmas has always been way bigger. I think part of it, though, is I never really had that much of a sweet tooth. I enjoy a dessert every now and again, but I wasn't that into the candy on Halloween, even when I was a kid. If they were giving out bacon or something, or like a cheeseburger, slice of pizza, I might have been a lot more into it.
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0: Spin Doctors and Little Miss Can't Be Wrong. And a scary story in music with a big-time band. Journey drummer Dean Castronovo suffered a medical emergency on stage yesterday. So Journey was performing in Tulsa, and two songs in, Dean Castronovo was helped off stage and taken to a hospital. So I don't think we've gotten a real update on what exactly happened there or what his condition is, but hopefully he's okay. Obviously not as okay as he could be, getting rushed off stage to a hospital, but you know, hopefully it's nothing that serious and he recovers.
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1: ABC News, I'm Mike Dubusky. About 120,000 people are without power right now across several Gulf Coast states as Hurricane Isaias gets closer to making landfall. ABC's Stephanie Ramos is in Pensacola, Florida.
2: It is raining here in Pensacola, and the wind has consistently been picking up throughout the day here as Hurricane Isaias approaches tonight. This storm is expected to make landfall tonight with hurricane force winds. There is the possibility of power outages and some significant storm surge, which is the big concern here in Pensacola.
1: President Trump says he's struck a deal to have Russia supply 1.8 million barrels of diesel fuel to help alleviate high gas prices. However, the EIA estimates the U.S. right now uses more than twice that amount of oil per day. And the president himself is in Syracuse, New York right now, rallying for Bruce Blakeman. He's trailing incumbent Democrat Kathy Hochul in the race for governor. This is ABC News. A legendary Super Bowl coach has died. ABC's Deborah Rodriguez looks back.
3: Mike Ditka had the rare distinction of winning a Super Bowl as a player with the Dallas Cowboys in 1972, and then in 1986 as a coach, leading the Chicago Bears to the team's only big game victory in franchise history. Ditka was famous for his competitive fire and sideline rants. After he left the NFL, the Hall of Famer became one of sport's most visible commentators. In a statement, Commissioner Roger Goodell said, as Iron Mike epitomized football, bringing intensity, authenticity, and an unmistakable personality to everything he did. Mike Ditka was 86. Deborah Rodriguez, ABC News.
1: And it's what one winery owner calls the largest wine theft in Italian history. Thieves making off with some 30,000 bottles of wine from a winery in Tuscany. Thieves apparently disabled that facility's alarm system before entering with two trucks. I'm Mike Dubusky, ABC News.
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12: The remnants of Isaias will impact us over the weekend, but it stays quiet tonight. We'll have cloudy skies tonight. It's chilly. Temperatures fall into the upper 40s. It might be best for indoor plans over the weekend. Rain is likely on Saturday. It's breezy and cool. High temperatures stay in the upper 50s, and rain is likely Sunday as well. It stays breezy with highs in the low 60s. I'm meteorologist Amy Wilmoth in the NCN Weather Center.
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0: Today's special, great music. All in favor, say aye. All opposed, just, well, move along. 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

romantics and talking in your sleep. And one video game company wants to be not just video games. I'll tell you about that in a few minutes. Right now, it's the Steve Miller Band with Jet Airliner.

0: Survivor with Eye of the Tiger. And Xbox has created a Hollywood and merchandise division. So they have a division now completely focused on turning their franchises into films and TV series and merchandise and live entertainment. It's probably a smart move, to be honest with you. I saw a movie not too long ago called Tetris on Apple TV. And when I saw that title, I was like, how would they turn Tetris into a movie? It's about falling blocks. What, do they have a block who has no place to go? An oddly shaped block trying to find his way home? But it was actually about the licensing of the video game Tetris back in the 80s. I thought it was a pretty great movie.
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7: Rain is likely over the weekend as the remnants of Isaias move in. It's quiet tonight. If you have some outdoor plans, you should be fine. Cloudy skies tonight. Temperatures fall into the upper 40s. Rain becomes likely throughout the day Saturday. It's breezy and cool with highs staying in the upper 50s. And rain remains likely throughout the day on Sunday. It stays breezy Sunday with high temperatures in the low 60s. I'm meteorologist Amy Wilmuth in the NCN Weather Center.
8: In case if you missed it the first time, or maybe you want to experience it again, there is a unique Reader's Theater production planned on Tuesday, October 13th, 7 p.m. at Mitchell High School. It's a dramatic reading of Six Women, Six Voices, Stories History Left Behind, Voices of Revolutionary Era Women Who Lived in the Shadow of the War. It's Tuesday, October 13th, 7 p.m., Mitchell High School, presented by the Mitchell County Historical Society.

Hey, it's Dan. Happy weekend to you. Right now we have Night Ranger, a band that just announced a whole bunch of tour dates for 2027. They're going to be touring next year. Right now it's Sister Christian.

0: Aerosmith and Ragdoll, a band that's returning to the stage later this month for the first time in a long time. Aerosmith and Friends at the Hollywood Bowl October 29th and November 1st. They have a star-studded lineup joining them, including the entirety of Guns N' Roses. Going to be playing on that Aerosmith bill. And from what we hear, Steven Tyler of Aerosmith is in good voice these days. That was their big issue, was that Steven Tyler had a vocal injury, but Joe Perry did an interview this week where he said Steven Tyler's voice is pretty much recovered.
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0: Black Crowes with She Talks to Angels. Dan here, and I hope you have a great weekend. My weekend here, I'm hoping to get back to exercising. I have not done that in years on any sort of regular basis. Although I did read an encouraging story this week. Researchers believe that your body remembers exercise on a cellular level, so even if you've been away for a while, you're not starting from zero. You might be able to get back in shape quicker if you were ever in shape, and I was at one point in shape. I wish I didn't let myself get horribly out of shape, but now I got to play the cards I'm dealt. So hopefully my cells remember and get back in shape.
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1: ABC News, I'm Dave Packer. Hurricane Isaias is now a Category 3. Forecasters say conditions will rapidly deteriorate in Alabama and Florida as the storm makes landfall tonight. ABC News meteorologist Samara Theodore on the threat of tornadoes.
2: The hurricane hasn't even made landfall, yet we are seeing one of the biggest threats that come along with a hurricane outside of the storm surge and the strong winds, and that's tornadoes. So that's along I-10 from Pensacola to Panama City to Tallahassee.
1: A judge has ordered the federal government to keep a man in the U.S. for now after he was shot yesterday by ICE agents in New York City. Federal officials say the shots were fired after 28-year-old Oscar Belgal weaponized his car against agents. He's in the hospital, a 5-year-old who was in the car when the agents fired unharmed. With the price of diesel fuel at record highs, President Trump announcing that the U.S. will obtain diesel fuel from Russia. Ukraine's President Zelensky posting online that Putin is buying more time for Russia's war with Ukraine. This is ABC News. A beloved NFL Hall of Famer has died.
3: Mike Ditka personified toughness and grit as a star player for the Bears, the Cowboys, and the Eagles before coaching Chicago to a championship in 1985. 3 years later, he was the first tight end inducted into the NFL Hall of Fame.
4: I want to thank the organizations, especially the Chicago Bears, the Philadelphia Eagles, and the Dallas Cowboys for making my 27 years in football something special.
3: Ditka went on to a successful career as an analyst, known for his bushy mustache and his colorful language.
5: If you want to talk about football, you talk about it. If you think this is a soap opera, you're full of...
3: Mike Ditka was 86. Deborah Rodriguez, ABC News.
1: Police in New York City say they found shovels and other tools down a manhole in Manhattan where 5 people were spotted climbing out early this morning. Last month, 2 people were arrested in a similar incident. They told detectives they were looking for washed away valuables in the storm drains. Dave Packer, ABC News.
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